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16: The top stories this hour. The father of a student who was stabbed to death in Southampton is demanding an investigation into how police handled the case. Henry Novak was handcuffed when a Sikh man who used a combat knife to murder him falsely accused the 18-year-old of racial abuse. Hampshire's Chief Deputy Constable Robert France has apologised.
17: I want to say that I'm sorry that Henry couldn't be saved that night. I'm sorry that he was handcuffed and arrested in the moments before he lost consciousness. It's quite clear that officers didn't understand what had happened immediately.
16: 23-year-old Vikram Digra has been jailed for a minimum 21 years. MPs want to know when they'll see more documents about Peter Mandelson's appointment as US ambassador after some omissions in files released yesterday. The police ask some exchanges be withheld because of an ongoing investigation, while disappearing WhatsApp messages also weren't included. Dame Emily Thornberry chairs the Foreign Affairs Committee.
0: I want to know how he got the job, and I haven't had those, and they're the important things. It's like, what did the vetting mean? In order to get round the vetting, what did people agree to do, or did they not? Or did they just decide to look the other way?
16: There are concerns from MPs and campaigners that the national grid lacks protection from drone strikes. They're worried that substations, pylons and cables could be attacked, leaving the UK vulnerable. The government say energy reliance and security is their top priority. 21 Royal Protection Officers have been placed on restricted duties following claims they fell asleep and left posts unattended at Windsor Castle. The Met says the alleged behaviour falls below the high standards expected. England's World Cup footballers have arrived in Miami for their first training session on US soil. Four Arsenal players and Crystal Palace goalkeeper Dean Henderson have been given extra time off. And Taylor Swift's confirmed she's written an original song for the upcoming Toy Story 5 film. Her new original song, I Knew It, I Knew You, will feature on the soundtrack. From Sky News, I'm AJ Walsh.
11: 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And let's continue with Kylie.

He's currently on tour in the States. Bruno Mars, Locked Out of Heaven, Talk Talk, It's My Life, and Kylie with On a Night Like This from Nation Radio. The best variety of hits. It's coming up to 4:15 on Tuesday, the 2nd of June, 2026. And if you're celebrating your birthday today, big happy birthday to you. You share it with the legendary frontman of Spandau Ballet. Happy birthday, Mr. Tony Hadley, who is 66 today.

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0: Bye Bye Bye. That's NSYNC. What a throwback. 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And we're bringing you the chance to win a pair of tickets to the very last performance this Saturday night. 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Then Sean will announce the winner after 4 p.m. on the Drive Time show this Friday. 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

0: Early Breakfast Nation, it's Tuesday morning with Gary Parker. Coming up after five, I've got a song from the Michael Jackson Bad album, which I haven't heard for ages. It's on the way, along with Rita Ora and Stevie Wonder, after the news at five next.
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17: The top stories this hour. A senior Labour MP is warning the Peter Mandelson scandal will run and run after a second batch of files about his appointment as US ambassador was released. A police investigation means documents like the peer's security vetting aren't being made public yet. The Cross-Party Intelligence and Security Committee is also overseeing when documents can be published. Its chair, Lord Beamish, says disappearing WhatsApp messages are a big issue.
12: WhatsApp could perhaps be used for certain circumstances, but it shouldn't be used for security classification. And if things are decided over WhatsApp or agreed over WhatsApp, they should be retained in the audit trail. They clearly weren't in many cases.
17: A Sikh man's been jailed for at least 21 years for murdering a university student using a combat knife. Vikram Digwa attacked 18-year-old Henry Novak as he returned home from a night out in Southampton last December and falsely accused him of racial abuse. Henry's father, Mark, is calling for an investigation. Campaigners and politicians are warning a major upgrade of the national grid risks leaving the UK vulnerable. They're worried the physical security of energy infrastructure lacks protection from drone strikes. Alicia Kearns is the Tory MP near an electrical substation in Rutland.
18: We all know now that energy infrastructure is part of war, and it's the ease of attacking places like substations with pylons. You could take out a substation and the whole area, hundreds of thousands of houses, hospitals, traffic lights, all go dark. And it could take a year to get it fixed.
17: Confidence in the value of going to university has slumped over declining job prospects and student debt. The latest British Social Attitudes survey found fewer people think it's worth the time and money than 20 years ago. There's a warning of widespread travel disruption during strikes by drivers on the London Underground. Members of the RMT union are walking out for 24 hours today and on Thursday. And Susan Boyle's released her surprise new musical collaboration, singing Just One Cornetto in a dance remix. From Sky News, I'm AJ Walsh.
0: Whether you're working the night shift or just getting up to do the early one, or you just can't sleep, thanks a lot for choosing Nation Radio. It's Gary on Early Breakfast, and next it's Stevie Wonder.

Leave Me Alone. It's Michael Jackson on Nation Radio. And this is Early Breakfast, Tuesday morning, 2nd of June. Hope you're doing okay. It's Gary Parker here till 6 on Nation. And here's a band who've not long finished their 25th anniversary tour in the UK anyway. They've got some more dates to do in Germany in November. It's Blue, and this is Flowers at Nation.

your cigarette break. It's like 10,000 spoons when all you need is a knife. It's meeting the man of my dreams and then meeting his beautiful wife. And isn't it ironic?

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0: It's Alison and Kiki. Don't go breaking my heart on Nation Radio. Your interesting fact of the day to start your Tuesday morning. Did you know Germany has more castles than there are McDonald's in the United States? Yep, you heard that right. Germany is estimated to have 25,000 castles, and there are around 13,000 McDonald's locations in America. Make me a
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0: The Lotus Eaters. That's a forgotten gem. The first picture of you at Nation Radio. Have you heard the Nation Network chart show at the weekend? Because Sunday afternoons used to be the go-to for the top 40. 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Last Sunday, it was the top 10s from May 81, 97 and 2002. Foxy is back this Sunday with another three top 10s from three incredible years. 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

0: And a beginning. It's Joe on Nation Radio. That's it from me. Back tomorrow morning at 4. Alex Duffy's next on Breakfast. And first, it's the top stories for Yorkshire and Northern Lincolnshire next on Nation. Nation
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11: The top stories this hour. We're told Ukraine has been hit by a massive series of Russian airstrikes, leaving at least 9 people dead. Kiev's mayor says more than 50 people are injured in the country's capital, where a 24-storey apartment block's collapsed. Here, MPs want to know when they'll see more documents about Peter Mandelson's appointment as US ambassador after some omissions in files released yesterday. The police asked some exchanges be withheld because of an ongoing investigation, while disappearing WhatsApp messages also weren't included. Dame Emily Thornberry chairs the Foreign Affairs Committee.
12: I want to know how he got the job. It's like, what did the vetting mean? In order to get round the vetting, what did people agree to do, or did they not?
11: There's a warning of widespread travel disruption during strikes by drivers on the London Underground. Members of the RMT union are walking out for 24 hours today and on Thursday. And Susan Boyle's teased her comeback on social media. The former Britain's Got Talent contestant sings Just One Cornetto in a dance remix.
13: Now for the news here in East Yorkshire and Northern Lincolnshire. The government says it's still considering how to strengthen standards across the funeral sector after a case in Hull sparked urgent calls for regulation. Robert Bush, formerly of Kirkcaldy, who ran Legacy Independent Funeral Directors, is to be sentenced next month after admitting over 60 offences. Karen Dry set up a government petition and says ministers urgently need to step in.
14: What I would like to see is each council bereavement services take control for the registered funeral directors. directors within an area so that each funeral director pays a licence fee. Bereavement services then should be able to go and inspect.
13: Now, a new exhibit in Beverley is exploring more than 100 years of links between Poland and East Yorkshire. The display at Champney Treasure House Museum traces connections from medieval trade through to the present day. And North East Lincolnshire's new mayor says she wants to use her year in office to strengthen community connections. Councillor Marion Boyd has outlined priorities, including support for carers, improved bus services, and highlighting the work of voluntary groups.
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13: Cloudy today with a chance of showers and some sunny intervals. A gentle breeze too with highs of 20. That's the latest. I'm Olivia Mouncer.
15: Good morning. Welcome to Tuesday then, the morning after my birthday. Anyone for leftover cake? On the way, music for you. Rod Stewart leads us into Tuesday. After this, first, from Duff.

0: Rod Stewart on Nation Radio for Yorkshire and Northern Lincolnshire. Tuesday morning, Alex Duffy at breakfast with you. Rod's had to cancel a couple of Vegas gigs in a row. He's got a sinus infection. Because presumably if he went, you'd get songs, not Maggie May, you get Baggy May. And not Baby Jane, that one you get Baby Jane. So get well soon, Rod.
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0: Trending this morning for Yorkshire and Northern Lincolnshire. The England squad for the Men's World Cup have arrived at the hotel they're staying at for their World Cup training camp in Miami. They've arrived to 31 degrees and storms. Is it an omen? Probably. Do you know, though, this was the last time England did fairly well at that couple of World Cups back, wasn't it? When everybody was expecting England to not be very good. And suddenly, without that pressure of it's coming home, suddenly did really well. So maybe because everyone's expecting England to not do very well, maybe we will. Or I'm ever the optimist. Also trending this morning, Bridlington's Sea Fest this coming weekend. People have been talking about all the things that are going to be going on. There, you'll be able to visit the Marine Mammal Rescue display team, which will be amazing to learn about how they treat injured animals and marine wildlife and everything, which will be wonderful. And on the subject of animals, if you could ask your pet any questions, what questions would you ask it? This survey has come back, and this is trending because these are brilliant. People wish they could ask their pets, which family members do you like and dislike? What's your favourite type of food? But the number one question we really wish we could ask our pet was, are you happy? It's lovely. To which the answer is, of course, woof. I love this. Country star out from the States, Ella Langley, bringing this over here, one of the biggest songs right now. Choosing Texas at Nation Radio.

0: Ella Langley, Choosing Texas at Nation Radio. Good morning. It's Alex Duffy at breakfast with you. How are you? My sleep, although it's been cooler, it should be fine, shouldn't it? Slept absolutely perfectly. I was really disrupted last night. And every half hour when you wake up with something different. That was me. Anyway, I hope you're doing okay this morning. How do you fancy heading to the rugby? Hull FC's next home game at the MKM Stadium is Saturday 13th of June. So not this coming weekend, but weekend after. They're at the MKM Stadium against Huddersfield Giants. If you want to be there watching Hull FC take on Huddersfield Giants, we've got not one, but two sets of four tickets to give away. So there's a family pass, basically, two adults and two children. We've got two of those up for grabs. If you want to win one, all you need to do, go to nationplayer.com, select Nation Radio Yorkshire. You've got until midnight Sunday to enter this one and bag yourself those tickets to go and see Hull FC take on Huddersfield Giants at the MKM Stadium a week on Saturday. 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Good luck. On the way, I've got a question for a Tuesday. And I'm fairly confident this morning. You're never going to get it. Play along, see whether you can defeat me. It's all ready. I've just put it on the Nation Radio Yorkshire Facebook page. If you want to get ahead of the game and have a look before anybody else, Facebook, Nation Radio Yorkshire, find it there. And it's here next after George Ezra. Nation Radio.
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11: I'm Greg Edwards. Good morning. Out on the main routes, traffic's on the move. It's looking good on the M62 in both directions. It's fine on the sensors on the M18 and also the M180. Roadworks are underway still south of Beverley, affecting both the A1079 and the A164 around Jock's Lodge. So do expect delays at the busy times. Round Hull in the city centre, it's moving well on the main routes, including Beverley Road, Heddon Road, and also Holderness Road. Fine as well on the A63 on Clive Southern Way.
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0: Dire Straits and Money for Nothing at Nation Radio. The best variety of hits are right here on Nation Radio. Thank you for being with us. I've got a question this morning, and you're never going to get it.
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0: 18% of couples are what? 18% of couples, this is in the UK as well, 18% of UK couples are what? I don't think me and the other half are this. In fact, no, we're not. We're not. We're definitely not. But are you? And do you know what the answer is? And is it right? Have a guess this morning. 18% of UK couples are what? Have a guess this morning. It's my question. I'm saying you're never going to get it, so get in touch. Prove me wrong. WhatsApp 07740938500 for you to send me a guess right now this morning. Message or a voice note on WhatsApp. Love to hear from you. Or I've just put the question on Facebook as well, Nation Radio Yorkshire. If you want to have another look, it's on there. See what pops into your brain. Leave it as a guess. You never know. It could be the right thing this morning. Although I'm saying right here, right now, you're never going to get it. 18% of UK couples are what? What's to play Ed Sheeran and Justin Bieber at Nation Radio?

0: Mariah Carey on Nation Radio. She went out for dinner with Kris Jenner the other day. I always wonder, what do you reckon these Hollywood types have when they go for dinner together? They're not like eating like you and we are. They're not like going, well, do you know what? Can I have the chicken in the mushroom and white wine sauce, please, with a side of... Actually, I'll have the fries with it, thank you, instead of the dolphin wells potato. And maybe some of the green beans as well, thank you. What about you? Pepperoni pizza, lovely, sorted. It is Nation Radio for Tuesday. My question this morning, I've said you're never going to get it. 18% of UK couples are what? Good morning, Christine in Willoughby. This morning, Alex, is the answer sleeping in separate bedrooms? It is not that. Send me a guess, find out what it is next. Make me a
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20: I'm Greg Edwards. Good morning. Out on the main routes so far, traffic is on the move. It's looking good if you're using the motorways in the area, including the M62. That's fine, both east and westbound. No delays showing up on the sensors on the M18. Roadworks underway still if you're travelling on the A164 at the Skidby roundabout. To lane closure in place at the Harland Way junction for long-term work in the area. So do expect some delays at the busy times. Traffic's fine on the main routes around Hull in the city centre.
19: Travel
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0: Queen. I want to break free. For Tuesday morning, playing that if you're doing some early morning hoovering. Why not? It's Alex Duffy at breakfast with you. I've got a question and you're never going to get it.
1: Alex Duffy's never going to get it.
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0: Radio. 18% of UK couples are what? Loads of guesses in. We already had that it was, is it living together was not the right answer. A bunch of those come in as well. Kelly's gone with cohabiting couples. No. Eddie and Ulls, is it living together? No. Let's go to these this morning then. Shane's gone. Are 18% naturist? What are you using to stir your morning coffee? Anyway, no, wrong answer. Not that. Good morning to Andy. He says, is it distant living? It's not. Sammy says, is it still happy? Oh, no, it's not. Are 18% trying for a baby, says Colette in Hull. No. Saving for a holiday right now. Rachel in Grimsby. No, they're not. Sleeping in separate beds we had. Is it thinking about moving house? Amy in Beverly. Wrong answer. Final guess then, this one from Kelly. So 18% of couples in the UK right now are what? Kelly's like, Alex, is it keeping separate finances? And that, Kelly, is also the wrong answer. It means it's a win for me today. As I tell you, 18% of this is going to seem weird playing a fanfare after this. 18% of couples in the UK are close to breaking up. In hindsight, that fanfare does sound out of place now. This is the Scripps new one at Nation Radio.

0: new from the script. It's called Man in the Arena. I wonder if it's the same man who was camping out on the corner of the road in their other song. You know, he's appreciated that she's not going to have him back, and instead he's gone to see a gig. Thank you for getting Nation Radio on. A bit of a drizzly one today, it looks like, across Yorkshire and Northern Lincolnshire. Temperatures are okay. Coming up in a moment, music for you from Bon Jovi, and I'm going to play the Spice Girl, who's revealed she's coming to Hull this December to play at the Welly. Who is she? She's next.
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27: Top stories this hour. Russia's launched a major overnight attack on cities across Ukraine, killing at least 9 people and injuring around 100 others. The strikes were carried out on the capital, Kyiv, as well as on Dnipro and Kharkiv. The Prime Minister's facing fresh criticism after newly released Peter Mandelson files expose rifts within the government. Exchanges reveal the peer accused Sir Keir Starmer of lacking verve, while Work and Pensions Secretary Pat McFadden had criticism of backbenchers. Political correspondent Ali Ford old SKUs in Westminster.
0: When he said, every meeting I have is who can we tax in order to pay benefits to others, they're asking the wrong questions. I think that out of everything we've seen is the comment that is going to absolutely haunt this government.
27: England's World Cup footballers have arrived in Miami for their first training session on US soil, and Taylor Swift's confirmed she's written an original song for the upcoming Toy Story 5 film. I Knew It, I Knew You will be released on Friday.
1: Now for the news here in East Yorkshire and Northern Lincolnshire. The government's promising to set out the next step soon on improving standards for funeral directors after the legacy independent funeral director case in Hull. Robert Bush, formerly of Kirkcaldy, is to be sentenced next month after admitting over 60 offences, including preventing a lawful and decent burial. Karen Dry set up a petition and is urging for action after hundreds of families were affected.
2: Inspections only have to take place every 2 years. The criminality could start tomorrow and carry on for another 2 years before it's spotted again. So to me, it's just not appropriate.
1: Now, an exhibition's opening in Beverley this month, celebrating hundreds of years of the Polish community's cultural impact in East Yorkshire. It'll feature stories from early trade links to wartime contributions and modern-day community life. It'll be running at Champney Treasure House Museum from the 13th. And the new mayor of North East Lincolnshire set out her ambition to support vulnerable people across the borough. Councillor Marion Boyd says her mayoral year will focus on raising awareness for local charities, supported housing and better outcomes for children with special educational needs.
21: 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Weather.
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1: Cloudy today with a chance of showers and some sunny intervals. A gentle breeze too with highs of 20. That's the latest. I'm Olivia Mouncer. Nation
3: Radio. Good morning. Welcome to Tuesday, the morning after my birthday. And yes, you better believe I'm having leftover birthday cake for breakfast this morning. Coming up, music for you. I've got the Spice Girl, who's confirmed she's coming to Hull in December and she's playing the Welly. Who is she? Big duet of hers coming up. And first, this from Bon Jovi for your Tuesday.

0: Yes, Mel C, Lisa Left Eye Lopez and Never Be The Same Again. Sporty Spice is coming to Hull. It's Nation Radio for Tuesday. Alex Duffy at breakfast with you. Good morning. She's going to play at Welly in December. So if you like her tracksuits and songs, then that'll be the place to find her. It is Tuesday morning. Let's look at what is trending this morning.
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0: On the subject of tracksuits, the England men's football team have touched down and arrived at their World Cup hotel, the place where they're going to be for the sort of pre-World Cup camp. They've presumably done that thing, you know, when you check into somewhere when you're on holiday. They've gone in and, why is there so many light switches in here? And then they've got, why is there not a charger for my phone right next to the bed? Why do them curtains not close properly? There's a bottle of water over there. Is that free or is that everything else in the minibar you have to pay for? There's all these miniatures in here. How often are they going to move? Why have they screwed the shower gel to the wall? Anyway, so the England player's doing all of that stuff at the moment. And then presumably at some point, some football. Also trending this morning in Bridlington, Sea Fest is coming this coming weekend. Loads of stuff honouring the town's maritime heritage. Displays from the RNLI and also the Marine Mammal Rescue Team display, which is lovely, talking about what they do to help, well, obviously marine mammals in distress and things like that. So that'll be wonderful if you're heading there for this weekend. And on the subject of animals, this survey of if your pet could talk, what questions would you ask it? I love these. Mostly because I've not got a pet, so I can just judge you. Questions that people wish they could ask their pets include... I really like this one. Which family members do you like and dislike? Although, from everyone I know that's got a pet when I've been around theirs, you already know which family members your cat and your dog dislike. You know! This is Taylor Swift and Opalite on Nation Radio. I'm mentioning no names, but you know. I had a

0: It's Taylor Swift on Nation Radio. You know how Taylor Swift fans are a bit like Inspector Morse, or any telly inspector actually, piecing together the clues to find out what's going on. They've been up to it again. So a while ago, I think did Taylor Swift just post this image of a blue sky and some clouds? And Taylor Swift fans were like, well, this obviously means she's got a song on the new Toy Story movie. And everyone's like, what? How are you getting that from some clouds? Anyway, it turns out, guess what? Taylor Swift's got a song on the new Toy Story movie. So these billboards appeared in the States with the clouds. And then in the Toy Story font, the letters TS, which if I saw, I'd be like, oh, TS for Toy Story, because the new movie's coming. No, Taylor Swift fans were like, no, TS is Taylor Swift. She's obviously got a song on the new movie. Taylor Swift has confirmed she's got a song on the new Toy Story movie, which comes out a couple of weeks away now, later this month. And Taylor Swift, yes, will have a song on the new Toy Story movie, 19th of June. The song is called Knew It, I Knew You. Oh, I've no idea what it's about. Something to do with toys, probably. There we go. I can't wait for that. Toy Story 5, and I think they've already told us this is going to be the last Toy Story movie, but then we've all had that colleague who says that they're definitely leaving this time and we won't see them again, and then 3 weeks later. On the way, music for you this morning. I'm going to play Laura Branigan's Gloria. Can't wait to hear that. Something from Pink for you in the next 20 minutes. And if you're out early doors, update on the roads in just a minute at Nation Radio.
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18: I'm Greg Edwards. Traffic is starting to build up now on the main routes going into Hull, particularly on Roger Millward Way. It's slowing down on the approach to the Great Union Street junction. Not too bad on Great Union Street itself, but it is busy on Holderness Road on the approach to the Mount Pleasant junction by the retail park. Things are fine over the Humber Bridge and out on the motorways in the area. Roadworks underway still affecting the A164 between Scarborough and Leconfield with some temporary traffic lights.
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So gooding from here, Neil Diamond and Sweet Caroline for Tuesday morning. This is Nation Radio. Laura Branigan before it. I've got Miley Cyrus in just a moment. Alex Duffy at breakfast. So we were just talking about Taylor Swift confirmed to have a song on the soundtrack for the new Toy Story movie that comes out in a couple of weeks. And Taylor Swift fans worked this out because a billboard appeared with the letters TS on it, which I would have gone, oh, TS because Toy Story. Taylor Swift fans went, no, TS because Taylor Swift. Now, I didn't ask for this, but I love when this happens. You've been getting in touch, suggesting what else the TS could have stood for. Fiona at Market Week says, but Alex, TS could have stood for Terminator soon. That's what we need, isn't it? The Arnold Schwarzenegger Toy Story crossover. Buzz, get to the chopper. Joe's in Hull, who says, TS is Tupac Shakur. It's a conspiracy theory, Alex. Oh, yeah. Toy Story and Tupac, like the collab we needed. All right, well, we're in it now. TS, what else could it have stood for? Big billboards appeared all over the States with TS on. It turned out they were there because Taylor Swift's got a song in Toy Story. But what else could TS have stood for? Terminator soon, Tupac Shakur, Tuselby. I suggest something. WhatsApp me, 07740 938 500. Message on WhatsApp or send me a voice note there right now. Why not? Let's play this, shall we? Miley Cyrus and Midnight Sky, Nation Radio for Tuesday.

0: a couple of weeks. Listen, this billboard appeared, big letters TS. The billboard was cloudy and the text was yellow. I would have gone, oh, it's to do with a new Toy Story movie that's coming out in a couple of weeks. It is. But Taylor Swift fans went, oh, it obviously means that Taylor Swift has a song on the soundtrack. It turns out they're right. She does. You've started suggesting what else a giant billboard with the letters TS could mean. Emma in Hull says, Alex, it's what you should do with every Toy Story movie. Take seriously. Oh, the point in Toy Story, every movie where you find yourself crying, going, come on, pull yourself together. Claire in Hessel says, is it someone describing my parking, Alex? Totally shocking. Gareth says, TS is me getting stuck on the way to work every day. Traffic Summoner. Sue in Brough wonders, is it the follow-up to Chicken Run? Turkey Surveillance. I'd watch that movie. And this, Craig says, it's where I used to work, Alex. Tesco Scarborough. On the way, music for you this morning. Going to get Whitney coming up and how you could be in the money this week. Tell you more next. Nation
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4: I'm Greg Edwards in the Heslow area. Traffic's busy on the approaches to the Humberfield roundabout now this morning. And meanwhile, going into Hull, it's really slow on Roger Millward Way towards Great Union Street. Busy inbound on Holderness Road at the Ings Road Junction. Roadworks are underway still on the A1035 in the Routh area, affecting traffic between Parkview and the White Cross roundabout. Temporary lights used there at times, so expect a few delays while the work continues over the next few weeks.
2: Travel
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0: This is Nation Radio, just for you across Yorkshire and Northern Lincolnshire. On the way, music for you, Alex Warren in a moment, and my game, my Duff note. First of all, just wanting to let you know how you can make your dreams come true. Make me a
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0: I know you hear us talk about this and go, oh yeah, it's the money thing. But hang on, this Friday, somebody is guaranteed to win £750,000. Of course I'm going to tell you about it. Last week, £750,000. And the guy was on and he said, look, we're going to pay off my wife's parents' mortgage. And then me and my wife are going to find our dream home. And I welled up as his voice broke as he was talking about it. And his wife was like in the background. It was amazing. That could be your moment this Friday. Having the dream come true for you. £750,000. 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You've got until Friday at 5pm. That's when lines close. If your phone rings after 5 and you answer the call, we will pay £750,000 into your bank account straight after the call. 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It's as easy as that. Good luck. Make me a
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mundane, a masterpiece. 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

0: is Alex Warren at Ordinary on Nation Radio Yorkshire. This message says, morning, Alex. Can you wish my husband Paul a happy anniversary? He's had to go to work, but I've just got up and he's laid out a breakfast for me with flowers and a card. Oh, he'll be listening on his way to York for work. That from Lisa. Happy anniversary and well done, Paul. Coming up in a moment, news for eight. But first of all, I'm Alex Duffy and this is my Duff Note. Duff, Duff, Duff, Duff, Duff, Duff, Duff, Duff, Duff Note. If you don't normally hear this bit, it is one note of a song. The Duff Note from the beginning of the song. I'm going to play it in full next. You just need to tell me what song this is. I want the title and artist. Get both bits correct and I'll get through as many shout-outs as I can in 30 seconds. So you've got to be quick. The sooner you get yours in, the more chance there is that I'll be able to get through yours in 30 seconds. I want to know, who are you? Where are you? What are you up to today or right now? And the title and artist of today's Duff Note, which is the... Are you ready? Because I've gone short again. I was tempted to go even shorter, if I'm honest with you. But here's what you've got. Okay, right. What's that mean right now? What's that? 07740? 07740-938-500 on WhatsApp. Tell me. Title and artist of that one, I want you to be spot on today, and a shout out on the radio is yours next. I'll get through as many as I can in 30 seconds. So WhatsApp me. 07740-938-500. Good luck, that's my Duff Note. Duff, Duff, Duff, Duff, Duff, Duff, Duff, Duff, Duff, Duff Note.
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23: Top stories this hour. At least 11 people have been killed and more than 50 injured in a series of overnight Russian drone and missile attacks across Ukraine. Kyiv's mayor says children are among those in hospital this morning, while strikes also took place in Dnipro and Kharkiv. Here, MPs want to know when they'll see more documents about Peter Mandelson's appointment as US ambassador after some omissions in files released yesterday. The police asked some exchanges be withheld because of an ongoing investigation, while disappearing WhatsApp messages also weren't included. Dame Emily Thornberry chairs the Foreign Affairs Committee.
24: I want to know how he got the job, and I haven't had those, and they're the important things. It's like, what did the vetting mean? In order to get round the vetting, what did people agree to do, or did they not?
23: There's a warning of widespread travel disruption during strikes by drivers on the London Underground. Members of the RMT union are walking out for 24 hours today and again on Thursday. And England's footballers have arrived on American soil ahead of the World Cup. They landed in Miami last night.
25: Now for the news, here in East Yorkshire and Northern Lincolnshire. The government says it's still considering how to strengthen standards across the funeral sector after a case in Hull sparked urgent calls for regulation. Robert Bush, formerly of Kirkella, who ran Legacy Funeral Directors, will be sentenced next month after admitting over 60 offences. Karen Dry set up a government petition and says ministers urgently need to step in.
26: What I would like to see is each council bereavement services take control for the registered funeral directors within an area so that each funeral director pays a licence fee. Bereavement services then should be able to go and inspect, literally turn up, run through the documentation.
25: Within CFCs describe fires on their playing fields, which appear to have been deliberately started, as deeply disappointing. They say their whole road site's been targeted on multiple occasions in the last week. The clubs reported the matter to police. And a new exhibit in Beverley is exploring hundreds of years of links between Poland and East Yorkshire. The display at Champney Treasure House Museum will trace connections from the medieval trade to today.
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25: Cloudy today with a chance of showers and some sunny intervals. A gentle breeze too with highs of 20. That's the latest. I'm Olivia Mouncer.
0: Hiya, right, let's do Tuesday morning, shall we? This is Nation Radio. It's Alex Duffy just for you across Yorkshire and Northern Lincolnshire. My Duff note this morning sounds like this. You know that song, right? A shout out for you if you're right next.
27: Let's go, girls.

Jane Weedland's Rush Hour on Nation Radio. It's Alex Duffy at breakfast with you. It's Tuesday morning. You got us on across Yorkshire and Northern Lincolnshire. Thank you for that. Some showers around this morning. Then they kind of die out for most of the day, leaving us mostly just cloudy. Yes, I played my Duff Note song early accidentally. It is this. Duff, Duff, Duff, Duff, Duff, Duff, Duff, Duff, Duff, Duff Note. The feature where I play you the beginning of a song that was that. I played it just now. Shania Twain's Man, I Feel Like a Woman. But did you get it right? I can only get through as many shout-outs as I can in 30 seconds. So getting the shout-out this morning for knowing what that was is... Oh, I've got your list of them. Got the music ready. Wherever we stop at 30 seconds, I'll stop in the middle of that shout-out. Can't do any more. Well done, too. David Hull, who used to DJ, says, I feel like I played that song at 80% of my DJ gigs since it came out. Yes. Cockney Paul, going to make a cuppa at West Building Supplies in Hull. He's got it right. Well done. Kelly is in Hull, who knows exactly what it is. Vicky was dashing about all day yesterday on my birthday. Hello to Lisa in Hull. She says, I love this one. Boyo, Dan, Matty, Bob and James as well, enjoying after the bank holiday the ideal boiler, lads. Rachel in Brough, meeting my friend for cake to celebrate my friend Fiona's... Well, the time's up. We'll never know celebrating our friend Fiona's what, I'm afraid. There is no more. Well, there's loads more, but can't get round to them. We'll do it again tomorrow. Did you know that this was the beginning of course, Shania Twain and Man, I Feel Like a Woman. Another one tomorrow morning, just before 8. Another chance for you to get that shout out coming up then. In just a moment, right, I had to do something yesterday. It was at the weekend. I did something at the weekend that I think you only do a few times in life, most of us. And when you do, you're really worried about it beforehand. And I had to do it at the weekend. I had no choice. What was it? And when did you last have to do it? Find out after this. Grace Abrams at Nation Radio. I could go-

0: Radio, Gracie Abrams for Tuesday morning. It's Alex Duffy with you. Hello. Look, coming up in just a moment, I had to do something at the weekend, and I think most of us, if we can get away with this, only do it a few times in our life. Also, by the way, Barnum is at Whole New Theatre from tonight, The Amazing World of P.T. Barnum. It's an incredible show. 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
14: I'm Greg Edwards. Traffic's queuing westbound on Roger Millward Way, heading into Hull towards the Great Union Street Junction. It's taking around 15 minutes to get through, according to our sensors. Some congestion on Great Union Street itself as well. And it's really busy this morning in the Sutton Fields area on Holwell Road on the outbound side on the sensors. Some congestion at the Dunswell roundabout at the junction of the A1174 Beverley Road and Rach Carter Way.
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Action Radio. We are here for you, by the way. Local for Yorkshire and all the Lincolnshire all day. You get me till 10. Griffo's here from 10 just for you. Every afternoon through your weekday, Matt Hutchinson is here from 1. And then Sean Goldsmith getting you home all just for you. I had to do something at the weekend. And I think most of us try to avoid doing this unless we can. Most of us will only do this probably a few times in our lifetime. But at the weekend, I had to go and get my hair cut at somewhere I don't normally go. I'd never been before. I'd left it too late to go to my normal place. They had no availability. I looked at my other place where I sometimes do, the place that does drop-ins. That place seems to have closed. So I had no choice because I'm in between. And if I'd left it any longer, it would throw me off. I wouldn't be able to get my hair cut before the next holiday. And it was a nightmare. So anyway, I went and I thought, I think I'm the only person that judges a hairdresser's on something other than how good the cut is. Does anyone else do this? I was in the chair and I'm not judging him by how well he's cutting my hair. I'm judging him on how long it's taking before he asks the question, so have you got any holidays booked for this summer? For the record, I was in that chair for a solid 15 minutes before out came the question. He said, no, so are you getting away anywhere any soon? I felt at that moment I should have fired off a klaxon and been like, there it is, it's all over, stop the clock, let's see how we've done. 12 minutes 44, do you know, it's not a new record, but it's pretty good going. Do you judge somewhere by unusual criteria? I've realised I'll judge a new hairdresser on how long before they ask if you're going away. Maybe you judge a car garage, not on how well they fix their car or what their prices are. Maybe you judge that car garage by the coffee. Or maybe when you go to a new hotel, when you're staying somewhere fancy, it's not how good the room is, how comfy the mattress is. Maybe you're judging them by the music they're playing in the lobby at reception. Do you judge somewhere on unusual criteria, please? I'm judging hairdressers on how long it takes before they ask how long you're going away. What's yours? Have a think. There'll be one. You'll be thinking, Alex, this is ridiculous. And then you'll think, actually, there is that thing that I judge by something unusual. What's yours? Share with me this morning. 07740 938 500 on WhatsApp. What's to play this from Gail at Nation.

0: Lighthouse Family and High. What a brilliant song that is. Playing it for you on Nation Radio. Thought I'd not heard it in ages. Stick a bit of Lighthouse Family in on Tuesday and suddenly everything's all right. Coming up, music for you from Beyonce. Do you judge somewhere based on unusual criteria? I needed my haircut the other day. Couldn't go to the usual place or the other place I sometimes go. Had to go to a place I've not been before. Turns out I've realised I don't judge barbers or hairdressers based on how good the cut is. I judge them based on how long in time between me sitting in that chair and them asking the question about whether or not we're going away this summer. It's about 15 minutes, by the way. I need to stop a stopwatch and set off a klaxon. I love this on this show. Often I'll ask things and I think, oh, please let me not just be the only person. This might be the one where it is literally just me. Thankfully not. Aaron in Hull has been on this morning. Says, Alex, I judge a pub not by what beers they've got on or what music they have on or the atmosphere, but by what hand dryers they have in the toilets. Aaron, you're speaking my language. Aaron says, if it's the loud ones, then it's not for me. But I don't like the fancy places that just give you hand towels either. Yeah, those are loud, the loud ones, and it's very loud, but has very little effect. You know the word, the noise of a jet engine, but the breathing power of an asthmatic pensioner. What's with those? And then you get the fancy ones, the ones where you dip it in and pull it. I'm like, brilliant. Give me one of them. Yeah, I'm with you on this, Aaron. Andrew's been on in South Cave, says, morning, Alex. I judge independent cafes by the handwriting on their menu boards. Great, Angie. Angie says, we were in York at the weekend and I insisted we go into a cafe because of how good the handwritten sign was outside. Angie says, it was one of the best places we've ever been. I love this. I'm going to take note of that as well, Angie. Judge it on handwriting from now on. Good job, I don't own a cafe. My handwriting looks like a doctor. What's yours? 07740938500 is my WhatsApp number. If you too have a place that you judge based on unusual criteria, what's yours? If you're heading into work this morning, well, by the way, we'll get latest update on the roads in just a moment for you. And Beyonce, her big first solo song for you next at Nation. Nation
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19: I'm Greg Edwards. Some delays in Hull this morning on the eastbound side of the A1033 Thomas Clarkson Way. An accident's partially blocking the road at the Roebank roundabout, the junction with John Newton Way, and traffic is looking really slow. Meanwhile, there's a big queue going into Hull on the A63 Roger Millward Way towards Great Union Street. It's taking around 15 minutes to get through, according to the sensors. Some heavy traffic inbound on Holderness Road and the Ings Road Junction.
18: Travel
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0: Carl's on with some travelling Kingswood. Pretty snarled up this morning. Where, Carl?
1: As you're coming off the bridge to the Lidl turn-off, it looks like there's emergency services at the scene.
0: All right, thank you for dating us with that one. Where do you go and you judge people with unusual criteria? I've realised I judge hairdressers on how long before they ask whether you're going on holiday this summer. Rachel in Brough has got a surname the same as a fancy hotel chain. She says, I judge hotel receptionists on their banter of whether or not they make a joke about our surname being that of a quite posh hotel. Yeah, that must get to you. And I so agree with this one. Colleen says, I judge a food place, Alex, on whether or not they put prices properly on the menu or do things like tell me chips cost 3.5. Don't even. On the way, we look ahead to the golden hour after this. Make me a
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0: Right now, though, somebody is going to win £750,000 on Friday. Our winner last week was so over the moon, and it really kind of it hit me a little bit. He was saying that they're going to pay off his wife's parents' mortgage on their place, and then they're going to look to find their own dream home. And that was the reality, that with £750,000, that's the sort of thing you can do. They're like, sort out other people, help other people's lives, and do something incredible for yourself. 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That's when we close the lines. Someone gets the phone call. You answer the call. 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That's it. 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
0: Right now on Nation Radio, this lady's got a new album, her third album, out a week on Friday. It's Olivia Rodrigo. This is Drop Dead. I know.

0: Olivia Rodrigo and Drop Dead. Her new album is out a week on Friday. She keeps being asked whether she's got beef with Taylor Swift. I think because people online like to make stuff up. So much so that Olivia Rodrigo said, if I dove into every internet detective sleuth like that, I think I'd go crazy. She says, literally, there's just not enough time in the day. Do you know what? Let's all be more Olivia Rodrigo. Care less about strangers on the internet. On the way in just a moment for you across Yorkshire and Northern Lincolnshire on Nation Radio. The golden hour is here. This morning, the hour of this brilliant song. Boo Radley's Wake Up Boo. Also, Diana King and Shy Guy. And a big Lightning Seed song. I'm looking forward to this golden hour. Play along, see if you can work out the year that connects all the songs. I've got some clues for you as well. We'll do it next at Nation Radio.
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3: The top stories this hour. Russia's launched a major overnight attack on cities across Ukraine, killing at least 11 people and injuring around 100 others. The strikes were carried out on the capital, Kiev, as well as on Dnipro and Kharkiv. Here, the Prime Minister says it's right police are investigated over the murder of student Henry Novak in Southampton. The 18-year-old was attacked last December, but as he lay dying, he was handcuffed by officers.
4: What's happened to you, all right?
15: You've been stabbed? Whereabouts?
4: I don't think you have, mate.
3: 23-year-old Vikram Digwa had falsely told police his victim had racially abused him. He was jailed yesterday for at least 21 years. We're just hearing a body has been recovered in the search for an 11-year-old boy who went missing in a river in South Yorkshire. Mackenzie Swift was last seen on Saturday evening. And Sir Keir Starmer will chair a cabinet meeting later. It's after more files were released yesterday regarding Peter Mandelson's appointment as US ambassador.
26: Now for the news, hearing East Yorkshire and Northern Lincolnshire. Action's been promised by the government on better regulation for funeral directors following the legacy independent funeral director case in Hull. They're promising to set out the next steps soon. It's after Robert Bush, formerly of Kirkcaldy, to be sentenced next month after admitting over 60 offences, including preventing a lawful and decent burial. Karen Dry doesn't know whether she has her mum's ashes. She says the current funeral trade bodies aren't enough.
27: That inspections only have to take place every 2 years. The criminality could start tomorrow and carry on for another 2 years before it's spotted again. So to me, it's just not appropriate.
26: Within CFC say they're fed up after multiple fires which appear to have been started deliberately on their playing fields in the last week. The fires at the Hull Road site have damaged the surface. The club are asking the police to investigate. And an exhibit opening in Beverley this month will celebrate over 100 years of the Polish community's cultural impact in East Yorkshire. It features stories about early trade links and water time contributions. It runs at Champney Treasure House Museum from the 13th of June.
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26: Cloudy today with a chance of showers and some sunny intervals. A gentle breeze too with highs of 20. That's the latest. I'm Olivia Mouncer.
28: If Tuesday so far has been a bit there for you, this is a bit where it all turns around. The Golden Hour is an hour of songs from 1 year. Whether you're arguing with a colleague or just yourself, can you work out the year? Great songs this morning, and we start with this from Book.

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Guy King and Shy Guy on Nation Radio's Golden Hour. The year a not shy guy who would later become king was in our region. Prince Charles, spotted in Hull and Withernsea in this year. It's also the year we've gone back to on the Golden Hour this morning on Nation Radio. The year that 01482 became a thing. It was 0482 before then. Do you remember? Phone Day, they called it. It was a big thing across the UK. Most places got a one shoved into their phone number. What year have we gone back to this morning? Have the songs given it away for you? All those clues? Maybe Prince Charles came to your school in this year. What year was it then? WhatsApp me with your guess. 07740 938 500. If you're right, you get a shout out after Lightning Seeds on the Golden Hour at Nation. You're lying.

0: Scarlett from Hull. They were Cheryl and Joe, who sound like two people who live down the road from me, Mum. Cheryl and Joe, Scarlett, Independent Love Song, Hull's very own, on Nation Radio's Golden Hour. What year was that flying the flag from Hull? Did you buy it? Did you go and see them live? It's the year Grimsby Auditorium opened. I'll tell you shortly who was there in their big first year. Oh, they went big. Also, talking of openings in this year, Hobbycraft opened its first store in this year, and TSB, the bank, merged with Lloyds, the bank, to create a new bank. Guess what they called themselves? Lloyds TSB. Wonder how much money someone got paid to come up with that. What do you reckon the year is this morning on the Golden Hour? Your guess is after Bobby Brown in just a moment.
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Tina Turner and GoldenEye on Nation Radio's Golden Hour. That Bond movie, the first to star Pierce Brosnan, the first that didn't use any elements of the works from Ian Fleming, the first that wasn't produced by Albert Broccoli, let his daughter Barbara Broccoli take the reins in this year. That marks a new era, really, for Bond. In what year? It's the Golden Hour this morning with GoldenEye. Everything's a bit golden all of a sudden, isn't it? Speaking of cinematic masterpieces. Hollyoaks was first started this year, very much on a par with James Bond, I would have thought. And I mentioned that Grimsby Auditorium opened in this year. PJ and Duncan came to Grimsby. Yeah, Anne and Deck were there at the Grimsby Auditorium as PJ and Duncan. In what year? Hello to Mike, who has got it right this morning in Beverly. Hello to Michelle, who got it from me talking about Scarlett's Independent Love Song a little bit earlier on. Claire, who got it from that Bond one just now. Do you know the year? Send me your guess. 07740-938-500 on WhatsApp. Do you remember this? The original, I Love You Baby, Nation.

0: No Doubt and Just a Girl on Nation Radio's Golden Hour. It's Alex with you. Everyone, not just across Yorkshire and Northern Lincolnshire, but across the country in this year, was divided between Blur and Oasis when that head-to-head battle took place. And also, there was a massive news item for the latest on this. We crossed to Toby from News Round.
1: The band knew Robbie wanted to leave, but the timing of his departure came as a surprise to everyone, with the band's biggest ever UK tour due to start in a couple of weeks. Robbie's letter to The Sun earlier this week suggested he'd wanted to leave after finishing the tour, but the band felt that he should go now.
0: What year did Robbie end it with Take That? Have a guess and find out if you're right. I've got music on the way for you, Human League, in just a moment.
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0: Scottish band Delamitri on Nation Radio's Golden Hour, who are really making the most of Scotland going to the World Cup. They're flying out to the States, to Delamitri, to play a couple of gigs. I think they're hoping Scotland football fans will go and see them. The gigs are called The Flying Haggis Supper Club, which is genius. What year have we gone back to on the Golden Hour this morning? Let's find out.
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0: Wendy in Beverly has got the year right this morning on Nation Radio's Golden Hour. From the Take That Clue this morning, just roll on the 20th of June at the Etihad. You're going to see Take That in concert. Rachel got it from the Take That Clue as well. She says, the clue makes me sad, but nearly time to run off to the circus. So happy ending. Enjoy. Lisa remembers it as the year she left high school and started working at McDonald's on Jameson Street in Hull. Hello to Dave at DTS Fencing in Hessel, who's right on this morning. To Lisa and to Gemma also, who all knew, as did you, the year this morning was 1995. Yeah, 95. And from that year, your final song, this from TLC, Waterfalls, on the Golden Hour at Nation Radio.

0: Your name is Jason Waterfalls. That's it from me. I'm back tomorrow for your Wednesday across Yorkshire and Northern Lincolnshire. Griffo is here to get you through your workday in just a moment. Do you remember Top Loader's big song? He's got that and something from Lady Gaga for you next.
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0: top stories this hour. The leader of Reform UK says the police watchdog needs to work quickly as it investigates the treatment of murder victim Henry Novak in Southampton. The 18-year-old student was stabbed in December but died in handcuffs after the Sikh man who attacked him falsely claimed to have been racially abused. Hampshire Police has apologised. 23-year-old Vikram Digwa was sentenced yesterday to at least 21 years behind bars, but Nigel Farage doesn't think that's long enough.
1: The sentence given was actually lower than the recommended minimum for a sustained, aggressive, murderous assault. And I'll be writing today to the Attorney General, asking him to review the sentence.
0: Police searching a river in South Yorkshire for a missing 11-year-old boy say they've found a body. Mackenzie Swift was last seen on Saturday. The Prime Minister's meeting his cabinet after more files were released yesterday regarding Peter Mandelson's appointment as US ambassador. And there's a new Taylor Swift song on the way, written for the upcoming Toy Story 5 film.
2: Now for the news here in East Yorkshire and Northern Lincolnshire. The government's promising to set how to strengthen standards at funeral directors soon following the legacy case in Hull. Robert Bush, formerly of Kirkhill, is to be sentenced in July after admitting over 60 offences. Karen's unsure whether the ashes she has belongs to her mum. She wants major changes.
11: We need to make sure that this never happens again. I mean, imagine being in a situation where, you know, you lose your dad and then a couple of years later you lose your mum and then you find out 6 years later that potentially the ashes you've got out theirs. I mean, I've got to live with that every day. We've got to stop them in the tracks, and it's got to be put into law that these funeral directors absolutely follow the law of the land.
2: A 16-year-old boy's been questioned following reports of a person with a knife in Hull. It was reported on Saturday night in Queen Victoria Square, and a large knife was seized. The teenager was arrested on suspicion of possessing a knife in a public place. And Withen CFC have described fires on their playing fields, which appear to have been started deliberately, as deeply disappointing. The Hull Road site's been targeted several times.
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2: Cloudy through today with a chance of showers as well. Some sunny intervals later with a gentle breeze and highs of 20. That's the latest. I'm Olivia Mouncer.
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1: 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Stargate. Another short fly.

0: Tuesday morning. I'm Griffo. This is Nation Radio across Yorkshire. And between you and I've come here today for a bit of peace and quiet from this morning's school run, where all I heard was, you know, we're in for 10 days of this. People ranting about how much rain we're going to get over the next 10 days. Do they have short memories? Have they actually forgotten we just had a mini heatwave?
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0: Even got the tan to show for it. That was it this morning. Oh my goodness, were they going for it? It's going to rain! It's going to rain, lords! But my garden could do with a drink. It's either too hot or too wet. You can never win, can you? Thanks for checking me out. Thanks to Alex Duffy. Back tomorrow morning for breakfast. Billy Joel, then Uptown Girl, Top Loader, Dancing in the Moonlight, and Gaga, Pucker Face. 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Want to know how you get in that draw? I will tell you how in the next 10 minutes. 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

0: and Jagger, Nation Radio across Yorkshire. I'm Griffo. Tuesday morning with the best variety of hits. There's a guy on Instagram who goes under the user account Tobo Kasabian. You might have come across him. And what he does is he takes the classic music videos of years gone by, takes the entire music track off, and does his own little grunts, squeaks, and shouts. And he's done Bowie and Jagger, and it's one of his best. Go check it out. Thank me later. Jennifer Lopez next, and details about Make Me a Winner. 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
0: Want to win big on Friday? 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And we're giving away another £750,000 on Friday night that has your name on it. 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Gemma's going to make a call, and if she calls you, you will get straight into your account £750,000. Do it, you might win. 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
0: Yesterday, the creepy one, as in Monster Munch. My favourite flavour, roast beef. Followed very closely by pickled onion. But I mean, if we're going back to the 80s, you could get ketchup flavour, salt and vinegar, even vanilla. Right, what ad have we got today then?
3: Chewy and vanilla. Take the rainbow off your
0: favour. Rock hard, that one, isn't it?
3: Chewy in the middle.
0: Chewy in the middle.
3: Take the rainbow off your favour.
0: Think you know it? Classic TV ad for what? 07740 938 500. We play this game every day around this time. Classic commercial for what? Go for it. Right or wrong, you get a shout on the show today. Steve Harley and Cockney Rebel next, and a massive cover from Bananarama from the 1980s.
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0: Bananarama and Venus. It was Steve Harley and Cockney Rebel. Hello. Tuesday morning, we're playing Guess the Ad at the moment. Classic TV commercial. All you got to do is tell us what it's an advert for. Chewy in the middle.
1: Chewy in the middle. Take the rainbow off the
0: first ride today, Jeff Whitehead. Well done, Jeff in Hornsey, followed by Sean and Mark delivering wheelie bins. And Tracy Pick in East Hull also right. Want to guess? 07740938500. Take that, Nation Radio. Silver.

0: Thursday night, they continue their UK tour in Coventry. They kicked it off last weekend in Southampton. By all accounts, very good. Take that. You're a superstar on Nation Radio. Guess the ad today, going back to the 80s. I remember getting my first bag of these. Which ones are my favourite? Purple, probably. Or the orange. Maybe the orange. 07740938500. Addison in Scunny. Well done. Nigel's got it on the head and road. And we're taking guesses. I'll give you the answer just after 11 o'clock. With Tiffany next in Eurasia.
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19: What's top stories this hour. A court's been hearing how former SNP chief exec Peter Murrell embezzled over £400,000 from the party. Prosecutors have revealed he purchased a motorhome as well as other luxury goods. A cabinet minister says footage of a murder victim being handcuffed as he lay dying is absolutely harrowing. Nick Thomas Simmons says it's quite right for the police watchdog to investigate the treatment of 18-year-old Henry Novak. He was arrested because his attacker claimed to have been racially abused.
20: We have to look at the conduct of what happened here and draw the lessons. It is also the case that up and down the country, even I'm sure as we are speaking, there will be police officers running towards danger when others are running in the opposite direction, putting their bodies on the line.
19: Vikram Digwa was jailed for life yesterday. A body has been recovered in the search for an 11-year-old boy who went missing in a river in South Yorkshire. Mackenzie Swift was last seen on Saturday. And there's a new Taylor Swift song on the way, written for the upcoming Toy Story 5 film.
21: Now for the news here in East Yorkshire and Northern Lincolnshire. The government's promising to set out the next steps soon on improving standards in funeral directors after the legacy case in Hull. Robert Bush, formerly of Kirkcaldy, to be sentenced next month after admitting 67 offences, including preventing a lawful and decent burial. Karen Dry's not sure whether the ashes she's got belongs to her mum. She set up a petition urging for action.
22: Inspections only have to take place every 2 years. The criminality could start tomorrow and carry on for another 2 years before it's spotted again. So to me, it's just not appropriate.
21: Police investigating reports of a boy with a knife in Hull have arrested a 16-year-old. A knife was seized on Saturday after officers were called to Queen Victoria Square. The boy's been arrested on suspicion of possessing a knife in a public place. And Withen CFC say they're completely fed up of multiple fires which appear to have been started deliberately on their playing fields in the last week. The fires at the Hull Road site have damaged the surface. Police are investigating.
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21: Cloudy through today with a chance of showers as well. Some sunny intervals later with a gentle breeze and highs of 20. That's the latest. I'm Olivia Mouncer.
0: Tuesday morning, just gone 11 o'clock. How you doing? I'm Griffo. This is Nation Radio from Yorkshire all day long with the best variety of hits on the way. Simple Minds and Erasure. Now Tiffany.

0: Nation Radio. All across Yorkshire, the best variety of hits. Love Simple Minds. They're on my bucket list. Love to see them live. It was a rage of Love to Hate You and Tiffany. Think We're Alone Now. Late guesses. We always get late guesses on the out, don't we? Jackie and Gaul. Well done, Jax. Sam in Grimsby. Say hello to Cole. Hello, Cole. Cole's got the day off apparently today, but he's listening at home. He's the one who sent her a WhatsApp with the ad guess today.
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0: He said opal fruits. No, he didn't. He said skills. And he was right. Easy mistake, I reckon. Tasted just like them, didn't they? Still sell them, of course. We'll do another tomorrow. Rainbow of fruit flavours. Skittles today on the ad. Right, get ready. Workplace of the day coming up right now. Somba, Homewrecker, Nation Radio.

0: On Back in the Day, the Pet Shop Boys, Nation Radio. For that Samba homewrecker, Riffo here. How you doing? Hope your Tuesday's good. Despite the rain and 10 days of it, do you know, I wouldn't really know an extensive weather forecast if it wasn't for my morning school run. The parents tell me how it's going to be, and I bring that information directly to you.
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0: So, I mean, if it doesn't rain for the next 10 days, just blame the people on my school run, you know? Not me. Right, let's do Workplace of the Day. Today, we've got La Pizzeria and Grill. They're at Priory Street in Hull, and they listen to Nation Radio every single day. Do you know what, guys? Of course, I've never been. I need to go, right? La Pizzeria and Grill. If you want to be Workplace of the Day like those guys, get us a WhatsApp in on the show and we will get that one in order for you. 07740 938 500. Couple of tunes on the way for those guys, including a legendary song by the Crusaders and Randy Crawford. And how about next, Holiday Anthem from Mike Posner and Cooler Than Me.
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0: the Crusaders and Randy Crawford Street Life. It was Mike Posner, cooler than me.
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0: 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Good tunes, guys. Make me a winner. 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
0: Right, Pete was our last winner on Friday Drive Time. £750,000 he won, and right now he's probably perusing Amazon and car dealers and however else he's going to spend that money, probably travel agents and that. 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You too could be equally as rich with another £750,000 on Friday night. Get in the draw, we make a call after five on Friday Drive Time. Gemma Atkinson does that, and if she calls you, we'll pay the money straight into your bank account. 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That is how long you've got. Not long, actually. Just over half a week. Get in there and you could win the lot.
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0: 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I see.

0: Yeah, this is Invisible Touch Nation Radio Yorkshire. I'm Griffo. And if you're still asking, I'm still doing a Phil Collins little petition at the moment. Say little. It's got quite a few signatures. Try and get him knighted. I can't believe it's 2026 and he's not Sir Phil Collins.
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0: Goodness me, have a word before that Marshmallow and Jonas Brothers Leave Before You Love Me. Right, in the 80s takeover today after noon, I'm going to start that with a song that's got the opening line. I was living in the world of make-believe when my best friend wrote and told me that I may get a job in the city. Artist, title, 07740938500. 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

0: told you the story. I interviewed Natasha Bedingfield once. Actually, I've interviewed her a couple of times, and she doesn't like to be called Natasha. No, she doesn't. It's Natasha.
1: It's true. She's very posh.
0: Unwritten. Isn't that the theme to Burnley Football Club? I think it is, isn't it?
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0: Have you got our line to our 80s song today? I was living in a world of make-believe when my best friend wrote and told me there may be a job in the city. It was, I'm going to tell you in a minute, not telling you yet, Jackie first right in Hornsey. Well done, Jackie. Were you first right on the ad as well today? I think you were. Steve Turner down Holderness Road, well done to you. And Vix Ingall also right. 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
1: From Yorkshire, all day, this is Nation Radio. Hello. That is Ray. Where is my husband? Did you get the line today from our famous 80s song that's going to play after 12 o'clock? I was living in the world of make-believe when my best friend wrote and told me... that there may be a job in the city. Never. It was wet, wet, wet, wishing I was lucky. They're actually coming to the city in Feb to Connects in Live. And Wishing I Was Lucky is from the album they're celebrating an anniversary of, 40 years of, Popped In, Sold Out. That's on next with Blondie and Duran Duran. Stay there.
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20: The top stories this hour. A court's heard former SNP chief exec Peter Murrell bought 3 vehicles with funds embezzled from the party, including a motorhome he drove for just 4 miles. Prosecutors have set out how he created fake invoices to cover his offences. Alan Cameron KC says much of the money was spent on luxury goods.
21: Umbrellas with a total cost of £1,990.50. 2 salt and pepper grinders from Lalique, costing £2,618.16.
20: The ex-husband of former First Minister Nicola Sturgeon will be sentenced later this month. A minister says footage of a teenage murder victim being handcuffed by police as he lay dying is absolutely harrowing. Nick Thomas Simmons says it's right for the police watchdog to investigate the treatment of Henry Novak, who was arrested because his attacker claimed to have been racially abused. And the government's committed to a target of cutting the UK's greenhouse gases by 87% on 1990 levels by 2040.
0: Now for the news here in East Yorkshire and Northern Lincolnshire. The government says it is still considering how to strengthen standards across the funeral sector after a case in Hull sparked urgent calls for regulation. Robert Bush, formerly of Kirkcaldy, who ran Legacy Funeral Directors, is to be sentenced next month after admitting over 60 offences. Karen Dry is unsure whether the ashes she has belong to her mum. She set up a government petition.
1: What I would like to see is each council bereavement services take control for the registered funeral directors within an area so that each funeral director pays a licence fee. Bereavement services then should be able to go and inspect, literally turn up, run through the documentation.
0: A 16-year-old boy has been questioned following reports of a person with a knife in Hull. It was reported on Saturday in Queen Victoria Square. A large knife was seized. A teenager was arrested on suspicion of possessing a knife in a public place. And within CFC have described fires on their playing fields, which appear to have been started deliberately, as deeply disappointing. The site on Hull Road has been targeted several times.
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0: Cloudy through today with a chance of showers as well. Some sunny intervals later with a gentle breeze and highs of 20. That's the latest. I'm Olivia Mouncer.
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22: Let's go back to that great decade with some classic tracks on the way. Duran Duran and Blondie, Anika and Where We're Wet. Right now we kick off with George Benson, the amazing Give Me The Night. Get it turned up.

One of those songs that defined a summer for me. On my Walkman copy from WH Smith, I had that. George Michael, Careless Whisper. Denise Williams, Let's Hear It for the Boy. And Caribbean Queen on repeat throughout summertime 1984. Huge song, The Reflex. Duran Duran. It was Blondie, The Tide Is High, and George Benson, Gimme the Night. This is the 80s takeover, a whole hour of 80s, just for you, Nation Radio.

0: Nation Radio, the answer today to Lyrically Speaking from the album Popped In Sold Out, which celebrates its 40th anniversary next year. And they're coming to celebrate at Hull Connects in Live. Wet, wet, wet. I was living in a world of make-believe when my best friend wrote and told me that there may be a job in the city. Actually, I've been looking at Connects in Live, some cracking gigs there this month. Like next week, UB40 are coming. Rumours of Fleetwood Mac also there too. And my son is looking forward to next month because Blippi is there. If you've got kids of a certain age, they're watching Blippi all the time on their iPads. You know how it goes. Right, on the way next, Gloria Estefan, Howard Jones and Macca in minutes.
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93 Howard Jones' new song. It was Gloria Estefan, Rhythm Is Gonna Get You. 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

0: day long. We are Nation Radio. Thanks for checking out the show. Alex Duffy, back in the morning from 6. Wake up to Alex Top Show. Then after me, Matt 1 till 4 through the workday. And Sean Goldsmith, Drive Time. Perfect way to end your day and get home. All the latest traffic news. And of course, loads of great tunes too. The best variety of hits guaranteed. And right now, we're in the middle of the 80s takeover. Still got some crackers to go. Jackson's, The Whispers, and The Bluebells, Young at Heart. And WhatsApp me if you want to hear one too. Nation Radio.
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Jackson's Can You Feel It? Nation Radio across Yorkshire. I'm Griffo. Hey, Barnum's starting tonight at a whole new theatre. It's on till the weekend. But you can be there for the last performance on Saturday night. We've got a pair of tickets that you can win right now and enter the dazzling world of P.T. Barnum, where imagination and ambition know no bounds. This extraordinary ensemble cast has over 20 actors, musicians, acrobats, and amazing circus acts. If you want to win, head to nationplayer.com, select Nation Radio Yorkshire. Sean will announce the winner on Drive Time on Friday, just after four, right here on Nation. Miami's in my head right now. Will Smith. Of course, it's the sample of this, The Whispers. Nation Radio Yorkshire.

0: the top 10 when it was originally out in 1984, but it took a re-release in 1993. Was it on an advert as well? I think it was. Bluebells Young at Heart got to number one in 93, and it wraps up the 80s takeover today on Nation Radio. Thank you for listening. Have an ace Tuesday afternoon. Try and dodge them afternoon showers. Like me, I'm off to walk the dog. Matt's next. He's going to play Britney, Mr. Big and ABBA, and I'm back tomorrow from 10. Nation
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20: Top four.
8: stories this hour. UK Athletics has been fined £350,000 for the corporate manslaughter of a Paralympic athlete who died during a training session in East London. Part of a metal cage fell on UAE shot putter Abdullah Hayyeh at Newham Leisure Centre in 2017. The police watchdog has confirmed investigators will meet the family of murder victim Henry Novak. They're looking into his treatment by officers who handcuffed him as he lay dying in Southampton in December.
11: What's happened to you, right?
19: Been stabbed.
11: You've been stabbed? Whereabouts? I don't think you have, mate.
8: The student's attacker falsely accused him of a racist attack. Vikram Digwa was jailed for at least 21 years yesterday. And former SNP chief executive Peter Morrill faked invoices and falsified records as he embezzled £400,000 in party funds. A court heard he bought a £124,000 motorhome, but only ever drove it 4 miles, as well as cars and a robot lawnmower.
20: Now for the news here in East Yorkshire and Northern Lincolnshire. Action's being promised by the government on better regulation for funeral directors following the Legacy funeral case in Hull. They're promising to set out the next steps soon. Robert Bush, formerly of Kirkcaldy, is to be sentenced in July. He's admitted to 67 offences, including preventing a lawful and decent burial. Karen Dry doesn't know whether she has her mum's ashes or not. She says current funeral trade bodies aren't enough.
21: That inspections only have to take place every 2 years. The criminality could start tomorrow and carry on for another 2 years before it's spotted again. So to me, it's just not appropriate.
20: Police investigating reports of a boy with a knife in Hull have arrested a 16-year-old. A weapon was seized on Saturday after officers were called to Queen Victoria Square. The boy's been arrested on suspicion of possessing a knife in a public place. And Withensea FC say they're completely fed up of multiple fires which appear to have been started deliberately on their playing fields in the last week. The fires at the Hull Road site have damaged the surface. Police are investigating.
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20: Cloudy through today with a chance of showers as well. Some sunny intervals later with a gentle breeze and highs of 20. That's the latest. I'm Olivia Mansour. 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
22: 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Good afternoon. I'm Al Hutchinson playing Yorkshire's best variety of hits for your Tuesday. Thank you for having us on. On the way, ABBA coming up, and this is Britney Spears. Nation.

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I'm Matt Hutchinson, Yorkshire's best variety of hits. Local radio all day long. Thank you for having us on. Highs of 19, some thundery showers around this afternoon. The Met Office has said that we've had the warmest spring since records began in 1884. They're also not ruling out more very warm weather throughout June. And of course, the World Cup starts next week. Wimbledon is just around the corner as well. Get your strawberries and cream at the ready. Last night, I had strawberries and ice cream because I didn't have any cream. Didn't work for me. Not sure about strawberries and ice cream. Lots of barbecues to look forward to. And complaining once again that it's too hot. This is Bruno Mars on Nation.

0: We are Nation Radio Yorkshire. Wake up with Alex Duffy at breakfast. Get home with Sean Goldsmith. He's back on Drive Time from 4 this afternoon. It's the opening night tonight of Barnum the Musical. If you've seen The Greatest Showman, brilliant show opening at Whole New Theatre tonight. You could be there on us on Saturday, the final performance of the week. Details on how you can enter to win in the next 10 minutes. Also this week, it's the Holland East Yorkshire Fashion Week with various events taking place, including a big event on Friday in Queen Victoria Square in Hull called Theatre of Dreams, which includes fashion performances, music, dance and storytelling. And later this month, the Big Malarkey Festival is back at Hull's East Park, the Children's Literature Festival, with authors, artists, dancers, musicians and theatre companies all putting on shows. On the way, got Stevie Wonder coming up and also Benson Boone playing soon on Nation.
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We are Nation Radio across Yorkshire. We play the best variety of hits. Barnum the Musical is on at Whole New Theatre this week. It's the opening night tonight. You could be at the final performance of the week on Saturday night. We've got a pair of tickets to give away to go and see the show. All about P.T. Barnum, of course. Brilliant show. If you've seen The Greatest Showman, it really is fantastic. 20 actor, musicians, acrobats, and amazing circus acts are taking part in this show. 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Click on Nation Radio Yorkshire. You need to enter before midday on Friday this week. And Sean will be announcing the winner on Drive Time Friday afternoon. After four, Nation Radio playing Benson Boone. Four.

0: That song is one of the biggest selling singles that didn't get to number one. A-ha's Take On Me this weekend on Nation. That is what we're playing. The biggest selling songs that didn't reach the top of the charts Saturday and Sunday morning from 10 here on Nation Radio Yorkshire. Make me a
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0: It's Olivia Dean playing on Nation Radio Yorkshire, Man I Need. I'm Matt for your Tuesday afternoon. And it's all about the 90s, back to the 90s for 30 minutes every weekday from 2 with some of the big songs and forgotten 90s hits. And we'll start today with a song from 1990 that includes the opening line, "What are you looking at?" Playing after the news next.
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14: The top stories this hour. UK Athletics has been fined £350,000 for the corporate manslaughter of a Paralympian who died during a training session in East London. Part of a metal cage fell on UAE shot putter Abdullah Hayyai at Newham Leisure Centre in 2017. Keith Davis, who was head of sport for that year's World Paralympic Athletics Championships, has been given a community order. Here's Judge Richard Marks KC speaking to him.
15: They submit that the evidence shows that you knew that the cage had not been erected in accordance with the instructions, and that you must have known that a failure to erect the cage in such circumstances would give rise to a risk of collapse.
14: Officials in Ukraine say at least 18 people have died after a series of overnight attacks by Russia. Dozens of people are injured and authorities fear people are trapped in the rubble. And actor Owen Rhys-Davies, who's best known for his role in Twin Peaks: The Return, has died at the age of 44. The news was shared by his family.
16: Now for the news. Here in East Yorkshire and Northern Lincolnshire, the government says it's still considering how to strengthen standards across the funeral sector after a case in Hull sparked urgent calls for regulation. Robert Bush, who ran Legacy Funeral Directors, will be sentenced next month after admitting over 60 offences. Karen Dry has set up a government petition and says ministers urgently need to step in.
17: What I would like to see is each council bereavement services take control for the registered funeral directors within an area, so that each funeral director pays a licence fee. Bereavement services then should be able to go and inspect, literally turn up, run through the documentation.
16: A 16-year-old boy has been arrested following reports of a boy with a knife in Hull. It was reported on Saturday night in Queen Victoria Square and a large knife was seized. And plans to close the Bridlington care unit have been put on hold after a strong public and political backlash. The NHS Trust behind the proposal has now agreed to review the decision.
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16: Sunny spells and scattered showers, and some of the rain will be heavy, with light winds too and highs of 20. That's latest. I'm Tom Hale.
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0: Afternoon, I'm Matt Hutchinson for the next 30 minutes. Back to the 90s, all 90s, some of the big songs and forgotten 90s hits with UB40 and Robert Palmer coming up first. Let's strike

Depeche Mode, enjoy the silence. On Back to the 90s, we are Nation Radio Yorkshire. I'm Matt Hutchinson. Thank you for having us on today. 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

0: The title track to Blur's Park Life album on Nation Radio Yorkshire, Back to the 90s. I'm Matt. 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And we continue in the 90s with Amy Grant next.
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0: It's OMC, How Bizarre, Nation Radio Yorkshire, Back to the 90s, back on at 2 tomorrow. One of the big movies in the 90s was Toy Story, of course. And Toy Story 5 is coming out soon. It's been confirmed that Taylor Swift, her new song, I Knew It, I Knew You, is going to feature in the new Toy Story movie. Make me a
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0: Every lunchtime from midday, we play an hour of the 80s on the Nation 80s Takeover here on Nation Radio Yorkshire. Back on at lunchtime tomorrow with Griffo. Here through your workday from 10 every weekday morning, straight after Alex Duffy at breakfast, who's back in the morning when you wake up. On the show today, he was talking about the fact he had to go to a different hairdresser because he couldn't get an appointment at his normal hairdresser's. I don't know about you, but I have a bit of a routine with my haircut. I generally go every 6 weeks, so I tend to plan them out through the year. Otherwise, by the time I get to November, it all goes wrong, and I end up either having to wait longer so I can have a haircut just before Christmas, or I'd end up with two haircuts within 2 weeks. And let's face it, you know, you've got to get your haircut just before Christmas. All those photos, the Christmas haircut, on the way, years and years coming up. Also, Maroon 5 playing before 3.
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0: It's Maroon 5 with Memories on Nation Radio Yorkshire. After three today, I have news about this year's cast for the whole new theatre panto. Also, you can get paid to queue. I'll tell you about a man who's earned a fortune queuing after 3 o'clock this afternoon. Latest news coming up. A song from an 80s movie all about time travelling. And also Kylie on the way.
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6: The top stories this hour. Downing Street says a police watchdog investigation into the murder of Henry Novak, who was falsely accused of racism, must deliver answers. An officer can be heard in body cam footage saying he didn't think the 18-year-old had been stabbed as he was handcuffed while he lay dying in Southampton in December. Home Secretary Shabana Mahmood says the proper process will be followed.
7: The IOPC will be equipped and encouraged to act to find the truth and to ensure, if necessary, that there are consequences.
6: Prosecutors have revealed how invoices were falsified to cover up £400,000 of misused SNP finances by the former chief exec. Among purchases, a court heard Peter Morrill spent £2,000 on umbrellas. UK Athletics has been fined £350,000 for the corporate manslaughter of a Paralympian who died when a shot put cage collapsed during training. 36-year-old Abdullah Heyeye was killed during a practice session in East London in 2017. And football legend Sir Kenny Dalglish has revealed he's got cancer.
8: Now for the news. Here in East Yorkshire and Northern Lincolnshire, action is being promised by the government on better regulation for funeral directors following the legacy case in Hull. They're promising to set out the next steps soon. Robert Bush will be sentenced next month after admitting 67 offences, including preventing a lawful and decent burial. Well, Karen Dry doesn't know whether she has her mum's ashes and says current funeral trade bodies aren't enough.
9: The inspections only have to take place every 2 years. Criminality could start tomorrow and carry on for another 2 years before it's spotted again.
8: The proposed closure of Bridlington Care Unit has been delayed and will now be reviewed by NHS leaders. The move follows criticism from campaigners, councillors and the local MP, Charlie Dewhurst, raised concerns about the impact on elderly care services in the area. And a leading employment charity has been chosen to deliver a new £11.7 million programme helping people into work across Hull and East Yorkshire. Shaw Trust supports people with health conditions, disabilities and other barriers.
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8: Sunny spells and scattered showers, and some of the rain will be heavy, with light winds too, and highs of 20. That's latest. I'm Tom Hale.
10: Afternoon, I'm Matt Hutchinson. Across Yorkshire, we play the best variety of hits. Thank you for having us on. Sean's on Drive Time at 4. Kylie Minogue, playing after this from Huey Lewis and the News.

Nation Radio Yorkshire, playing the best variety of hits. I'm Matt Hutchinson, thank you for having us on. Sunday night from 9 with Mark Franklin, Chilled Nation. 2 hours of songs like that to round off the weekend. George Michael's Careless Whisper. There's a guy in the news today who gets paid to queue. He's called AJ, he's from Manchester, and he's a professional queuer. He queues for people who don't have time. They pay him to queue. He says sometimes he gets paid as much as 250 quid. To wait in a queue, the longest time he's waited was 13 hours outside a store to literally get some freebies for somebody. I'm thinking about all those Mariners fans that were queuing at Blundell Park a few weeks ago. Some of them camped out overnight to try and get tickets for the playoff final. A professional queuer. I mean, we are quite good at queuing as Brits. I wouldn't necessarily say we enjoy doing it. You always get the odd cheeky queue jumper, don't you? But this guy gets paid a fortune to queue. If I

0: Ask your smart speaker to play Nation Radio Yorkshire for the best variety of hits. The old school run at 3:30 today, playing the old school bangers. With a rock duet from Meatloaf and Cher playing just after 3:30 this afternoon. The cast for this year's whole new theatre panto has been announced. The Pantomime Adventures of Peter Pan. Starring of Strictly Fame and also Dancing on Ice, Brendan Cole is going to be playing Captain Hook. Alongside CBeebies star Jenny Dale, she's playing the Magical Mermaid. Comedian Phil Walker as Smee, and also whole panto favourite Jack Land Noble as Mrs. Smee. This is taking place from the 10th to the 31st of December. This year's whole new theatre panto. Opening night tonight at the theatre of Barnum the Musical. And I've got Elton John playing on Nation next.
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And today's old school run, the old school bangers, starting with Kim Apple.

0: 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That was today's old school run, the old school bangers for a Tuesday afternoon. Sean's on Drive Time from 4 today. The latest travel for East Yorkshire and Northern Lincolnshire coming up. 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
8: Strong winds causing disruption out there this afternoon, certainly on more exposed routes, in particular the Humber Bridge. We've got speed restrictions of 30 miles an hour in operation there as you head between East Yorkshire and Northern Lincolnshire. Also some queues at Walking Turn on the B1230, a partial blockage there because of an accident by Wold Road. At Nunkeeling, we've got the ongoing roadworks affecting Bridlington Road, so well worth allowing some additional time through there. Similar advice at Scarborough, where temporary lights remain on the A164 from Scarborough Lane through to the Leconfield Turn.
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0: It's the new song from Teddy Swims, Mr. Know-It-All. Nation Radio Yorkshire, wake up with Alex Duffy at breakfast. Back tomorrow morning from 6, and Sean Goldsmith on the way with Drive Time. Happy Hour from 7 tonight. Feel good songs to round off the day. And is Ponder a Question coming up in the next 20 minutes? And a band who are currently touring, playing after the news at 4. Nation
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23: The top stories this hour. The Home Secretary has revealed a police officer has been sent death threats, having been wrongly identified as being involved in the case of Henry Novak's murder. The 18-year-old was stabbed and then handcuffed as he lay dying. As a court heard, his killer falsely accused him of racism. Chris Philby is the Shadow Home Secretary.
24: Henry told the police he could not breathe 9 times. He told them he had been stabbed 4 times. The response from the officer, we've all heard, was to say, "I don't think you have, mate."
23: Shabana Mahmood says the police watchdogs investigating in the case shouldn't be used to turn communities against one another. Crystal drinking glasses, Nintendo consoles and a motorhome have been revealed among the items purchased by Peter Morrell using money he embezzled from the SNP. A court heard the party's former chief executive faked invoices. And a British couple have lost an appeal against a conviction in Iran for spying. Craig and Lindsay Foreman, who deny the offence, are serving 10-year jail terms.
0: Now for the news. Here in East Yorkshire and Northern Lincolnshire, energy, security and investments in our region has come under the spotlight today as industry experts gather for an event. Organisers say it's aimed at tackling some of the biggest challenges in the energy sector. Kay Bailey is from the Hull and Humber Chamber of Commerce.
1: It's got heaps of potential. You know, we're here, we're waiting, you know, we're wanting to do business, you know, there's deals to be made, deals to be done. People just need to just get in touch. We're always open to kind of new ideas, innovation. You know, it's great just to hear what's going on in the region.
0: Plans to close the Bridlington care unit have been put on hold after a strong public and political backlash. The NHS Trust behind the proposal has now agreed to review the decision over concerns about how elderly patients will be cared for. And thousands of people in Hull and East Yorkshire could benefit from a new employment support programme launching this summer. Shore Trust has been appointed to deliver Connect to Work, a scheme designed to help people overcome barriers and find sustainable jobs.
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0: Sunny spells and scattered showers, and some of the rain will be heavy, with light winds too and highs of 20. That's latest. I'm Tom Hale.
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11: What a day here at Nation Radio. Alex Duffy, great on the breakfast show this morning. Griffo and then Matt Hutchinson. As always, the pressure's on me to keep it going. Welcome to Drive Time.

0: Rufus and Chaka Khan here on Nation Radio Yorkshire. I, for years, thought Rufus was a man. I didn't know that Rufus actually is the name of the band. It's Rufus the Band and Chaka Khan.
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0: You live and learn. Maybe you learn that as well. Before that, Take That and Pray, that was their first number one in this country. Maybe you've just learned that as well. I've just had a message here from Jack and Sarah. They're in Hesel. I can't say where they are for this reason that you'll understand. Thank you very much for your WhatsApp, guys. And I can't believe your boss is as miserable as that. Maybe they've even changed their names to protect their jobs. So what the situation is, they're listening at work today in Hesel, but they don't normally listen at work because the boss doesn't allow the radio on because he says it puts people off. How on earth can the radio put people off doing their work? That is bizarre. And I think I do have to announce him as the, because it does say he's a him here, the miserablest boss in East Yorkshire and Northern Lincolnshire. So hello, Jack and Sarah. Thankfully, you can listen today if they are, of course, your real names. But honestly, you might need to get a new job. I don't know how long you can stay working for somebody that won't let you listen to the radio. 07740 938 500 if you want to WhatsApp anytime, especially if you're at work. Anyone else got a miserable boss? Here's Ella Langley next on Nation. Just when-

0: Wake up with Alex Duffy at breakfast. Go through the workday with the best variety of hits. Hello, it's Sean Goldsmith here on Nation Radio. Hello to Tez, who is at work in Scunthorpe today. His boss lets him listen to the radio, he says, because he's the boss. If you just join me, I just mentioned Jack and Sarah in Hesel. Their boss doesn't allow them to listen to the radio, but he's not in for the next few days, so they've got us tuned in there in the office. Can't believe your boss doesn't let you do that. Anyway, Tez, no problem with you. If you're the boss, you can listen whenever you like.
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0: It could be a brain teaser, it could be a riddle, it could be an anagram, it could be a trivia question. There's always a ponderer at this time, and here's today's. If you have me, you want to share me. If you share me, you haven't kept me. What's that? If you have me, you want to share me. If you share me, you haven't kept me. The answer in 20 minutes.
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18: The low speed restrictions of 30 miles an hour in operation over the Humber Bridge this afternoon as you head between East Yorkshire and Northern Lincolnshire. A little bit problematic, certainly slowing things down. Walkington traffic is busy as well. The B1230, bad reports of an accident there by the Wold Road Junction, so partial blockage on approach to the scene. Usual queues, Beverley, the A164 out towards Jock's Lodge, and also slow out of Hull on Great Union Street by the Clarence Street Junction. Still the roadworks at Dunkeeling as well on Bridlington Road, so allow some additional time there.
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0: I don't know for sure. You'd think I would know, but I actually don't. I think this is from the same year that Alex Duffy featured on the Golden Hour this morning on Nation Radio Yorkshire, because he featured 95, and I'm sure that was 95. You see, that's how good I am at guessing the year. Let's do it again tomorrow with Alex at 9 o'clock. Make me a
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0: thank you so much for tuning in across Yorkshire today. This is Nation Radio. I'm Sean Goldsmith. Hello there. Harry Styles and then Diana Ross. If you can stay around just a little bit longer, the latest travel across Yorkshire. Coldplay as well. The weather, well, what a difference a week makes, eh? Tomorrow should start fairly dry, even though quite cloudy. And then it gets quite wet during the afternoon again.
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0: Only a few right answers today. Well done to John in Anlaby. First time player Martin in Brough. Hello, Martin. Nice to hear from you. Lucinda gets it right as well in Beverley. And also well done to Sarah in Leven. Good work. So today's was this. If you have me, you want to share me. If you share me, you haven't kept me. What is it? The answer, a secret.
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4: Still some delays as you try and use the Humber Bridge this afternoon. It's all because of strong winds necessitating a speed restriction of 30 miles an hour as you head between East Yorkshire and Northern Lincolnshire. Hull traffic busy as well. Roger Millward Way on towards Great Union Street. Great Union Street itself suffering the usual queues out towards Clarence Street. Busy through the roadworks that we still have at Withensea as well. Temporary lights on Holland Road near to St Peter Road there. Also got some temporary lights to watch out for at South Cave if you're using Beverley Road near to South Cave Road. That's the latest.
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0: It wasn't long ago, in fact it was just over a week ago, since Blue were in Hull at Connecting Live with their 25th anniversary tour. If you were there, I will play that for you. New song by them called Flowers. I'm going to send you out on Saturday night, free night out on me. And also, thanks to the Hull New Theatre, tell you what it's all about after 5 o'clock and how you can enter. And also next, and it's a great place to live, it sounds a great place to live, we go into Funky Town. And also James and Sit Down on the way shortly.
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15: The top stories at this hour. The Home Secretary's warning of a dangerous undercurrent in the reaction to a murdered university student's arrest after he'd been stabbed in Southampton. Henry Novak was placed in handcuffs in December after his killer falsely accused him of racism.
16: A police officer unrelated to this case has been misidentified online and subjected to death threats. He has been forced to relocate to protect himself and his family. misinformation and inflammatory commentary is making a dreadful situation even worse.
15: A pedestrian who was hit by a Metropolitan Police van as she crossed the road has settled a legal claim against the force for £1.3 million. The woman, who can't be identified for legal reasons, suffered serious head injuries after this happened in Streatham in 2019 and is now cared for by her family. And a teenager accused of an alleged bomb hoax at the Peter Kay Show has been removed from a Crown Court hearing after beginning to undress. The Utilita Arena in Birmingham was evacuated last month.
17: Now for the news. Here in East Yorkshire and Northern Lincolnshire, the future of energy security in our region is being discussed today as business leaders and industry specialists meet to look at new investments. It's expected to draw some of the area's top companies, organisations and charities. Kay Bailey is from the Hull and Humber Chamber of Commerce.
18: It's really important for people just to get away from their everyday day-to-day roles so they can actually engage and interact with one another. I mean, our sponsor Energy Voice, they've actually come all the way from Aberdeen, Scotland, so there might be a lot of new business opportunities that's happening in the energy, power and connectivity sectors.
17: The proposed closure of Bridlington Care Unit has been delayed and will now be reviewed by NHS leaders. The move follows criticism from campaigners, councillors and a local MP. Charlie Dewhurst raised concerns about the impacts on elderly care services. And a leading employment charity has been chosen to deliver a programme helping people into work across Hull and East Yorkshire. Shore Trust support people with health conditions, disabilities and other barriers.
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17: Rain will ease for most tonight and stay clear. Scattered showers and sunny spells tomorrow. Highs of 19. That's latest. I'm Tom Hale.
0: You're doing anything Saturday night? Could send you to go and see Barnum at the Hull New Theatre. It's on there until the weekend. You could go and see the last performance. I'll tell you how soon.

0: came on in the clubs. And what did you do? You sat down because the song told you to.
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0: It's Drive Time with me, Sean Goldsmith. 5:10 already. Good. Getting through the day nicely. What's for tea tonight then? That's not tonight's phone-in, by the way, because we don't have a phone-in, but just in case you want to get in touch and tell me what's for tea, you know, you feel free. Do you want to go out Saturday night on us? Right, this is a chance for you to go and see Barnum at Hall New Theatre. It actually starts its run tonight until the 6th on Saturday, and we've got a pair of tickets for the very last performance this Saturday night. It's going to be an amazing night out. The dazzling world of P.T. Barnum, where imagination and ambition knows no bounds. Of course, you've got the cast of over 20 actors, musicians, acrobats, amazing circus acts, and the circus isn't in town for long, as I say, until Saturday. So, do you want to go? 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And that's all you need to think about right now. And if you, you know, you're not doing a great deal, get yourself on nationplayer.com and get yourself in the draw. Good luck. 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

0: Simon, who has been painting and decorating all day in Cottingham, just saying thank you for the great songs. Kept him going all day, he says. Thank you very much, Simon. It's a great job you do. You must have a lot of job satisfaction when you finish a room or whatever you're decorating, you know, mainly rooms, I would presume. And then you look back at it and go, yeah, I did that. You know, that must be a great feeling. Nice to hear from you, Simon. Glad that you've enjoyed the station. And if you're loving it, let your friends and family know. Get them all tuned in. 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
8: Picking up some delays as you head over the Humber Bridge in either direction tonight between East Yorkshire and Northern Lincolnshire. It's all because of strong winds causing a speed restriction of 30 miles an hour on that stretch. Beverley traffic busy as well, the A164 out towards Jock's Lodge. Also some queues at Dunswell on the A1079 approaching Rich Carter Way. And as you make the journey out of Hull on the Leeds Road there towards Sutton Road, traffic busy as usual for the time of day. Not too bad out of Hull on Roger Millwood Way though now, improving towards the Great Union Street Junction. That's the latest.
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0: This is one of the most requested songs. Loads of WhatsApps every week coming in for The Killers, Mr. Brightside. The latest one from Teddy in Beverly. Hello, Teddy. Nice to hear from you. Thanks for listening to Nation Radio. There you go. That's for you, my friend. Make me a
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0: 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Then one person is going to win £750,000. And it's straight into the bank as well if you get that call. £750,000. 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Honestly, I've got everything crossed for you if you are playing.
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0: wake up with Alex Duffy and then go through the workday with the best variety of hits. This is Nation Radio Yorkshire. Alex this morning was talking about, he did something that I personally don't have a problem with because I'm not that loyal anyway, but he is. He had to get his hair cut with a different barber. He would normally go to the same one. And I think a lot of people do, men and women. I think women more likely than men to stay with the same hairdresser. But I don't care, to be honest with you. I will, if there's a new one in town, say, or if I'm just out and about and I think I could do with an haircut, I'll just stop anywhere. That makes me reckless, doesn't it? Living on the edge. Anyway, I can understand why Alex was feeling a little bit, oh. And it was quite a nice bit. Because he got to 12 minutes 44 seconds with this new guy cutting his hair before he actually asked if he'd been on holiday this year or was about to go on one. 12 minutes!
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0: Cart Away. We've also got some queues at Hull on Great Union Street near to Clarence Street as well. By and large elsewhere, not a bad picture overall. Just watch out for the ongoing works at Nunkeeling, still at Watermain Work there on Bridlington Road. Also some temporary lights at Scarborough on the A164 as well.
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2: They say the holy water's watered down, and this town's lost its faith. Our colors will fade eventually, so if our time is running out, day after day, we'll make the mundane a masterpiece. Oh my, my, oh my, my love, I take one look at you, you're taking me out.

0: Alex Warren, Ordinary, on Nation Radio Yorkshire. We have our very own Alex. He is Alex Duffy. He's back tomorrow morning at 6 on The Breakfast Show. Sean Goldsmith here with Drive Time until 8 o'clock tonight, including the happy hour in just around an hour. After the news at 6, very first hit Madonna had in the 2000s is the one that had Ali G in the video, and also Fine Young Cannibal shortly.
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12: The top stories this hour. The Home Secretary has described the murder of a university student in Southampton last year as a vile act. The police watchdog is investigating officers' handling of the case after Henry Novak was handcuffed as he lay dying when his killer falsely accused him of racism. Shabana Mahmood's told the Commons it can't be used to turn communities against one another. Reform UK leader Nigel Farage has given his reaction.
13: The last words on earth this man heard were his rights being read out to him, all because of a false accusation of racism.
12: South West Water's been fined almost £2 million for supplying water unfit for human consumption. It's after a parasitic outbreak in Devon in May 2024. Exeter Magistrates Court heard how hundreds of people reported being unwell, including children, with some requiring hospital treatment. And a ban on 0 hours contracts could be one step closer after the government launched the consultation. Ministers say they want to end what they call exploitative arrangements where workers don't have guaranteed working hours.
14: Now for the news. Here in East Yorkshire and Northern Lincolnshire, energy, security and investment in our region has come under the spotlight today as industry experts gather for an event. Organisers say it's aimed at tackling some of the biggest challenges in the energy sector. Kay Bailey is from the Hull and Humber Chamber of Commerce.
15: Completely fully booked. We've got over 100 people attending that. We've got over 75 stands this year. So again, it's a complete sellout. We've got a real nice buzz here in the room. A lot going on, a lot of business deals being done.
14: Plans to close the Bridlington care unit have been put on hold after a strong public and political backlash. The NHS Trust behind the proposal has now agreed to review the decision following concerns about how elderly patients will be cared for. And thousands of people in Hull and East Yorkshire could benefit from a new employment support programme launching this summer. Shore Trust has been appointed to deliver Connect to Work, a government-backed scheme designed to help people overcome barriers and find sustainable jobs.
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14: Rain will ease for most tonight and stay clear. Scattered showers and sunny spells tomorrow. Highs of 19. That's latest. I'm Tom Hale.
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0: It starts tonight. 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

0: They had two number ones in the States, never managed it here. That was one of them, and Good Thing was the other one. It's Fine Young Cannibals here on Nation Radio Yorkshire. Sean Goldsmith here, sounding just for a minute like I knew what I was on about. Won't last long. Right, let's get you filthy rich. Let's change your life. Our last winner was Lee. He couldn't believe it.
1: This is going to change our lives. In all honesty, I'm lost for words, and I cannot fathom. I'm going to need grounding. I'm going to need Sean to just ground me for a day.
0: Well, I say his name's Lee. It's actually Pete. But still, he won money, and you can Friday.
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0: £750,000. £750,000. Doesn't matter how you say it. I'll tell you now, it's a lot of money. Money that could change your life, your family's life, everybody's life around you. All of a sudden, you'll become very popular. Oh, I've not heard from you in 30 years. How are you doing? Yeah, not too bad, thanks. What have you been up to? You know I've just won £750,000. No begging letters, please. Friday, you could have your life changed. But only if you're in the draw. 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Yep. Answer the call. If it's us, that's it. It's on its way into your bank on Friday night. Just imagine that for a moment. Just imagine. As you heard just a moment ago, Pete, our last winner, he obviously was in shock. He couldn't even remember his name. Well, I couldn't either, as it turns out. Do you want to get it in the draw? 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

0: One of those songs that you have heard many, many times, but I bet you still turned it up when he came on, yeah? Just so good. Dancing in the Dark, Bruce Springsteen here on Nation Radio Yorkshire. I remember this last year so well because it was so hot. I was there. And I was there because I was launching the Panto for last year. And it was part of the Big Malarkey Festival at East Park. Well, the good news is it is back this year. It is returning to Hull for its ninth year. And so if you love this, you know, it's part of the day where kids get involved with puzzles and themes across the park. It's really good. I didn't realise just how good it was until I was there last year. So if you were very excited about it for this year, it's not too far away, you know. June 20th and 21st for the Big Malarkey Festival at East Park this year.
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21: Still those speed restrictions of 30 miles an hour over the Humber Bridge in both directions tonight, so heading between East Yorkshire and Northern Lincolnshire just a touch problematic as those strong winds continue to cause disruption. Dunswell traffic busy as well, the A1079 out towards Rach Carter Way. We've also got some queues at Hull on Great Union Street near to Clarence Street as well. By and large elsewhere, not a bad picture overall. Just watch out for the ongoing works at Nunkeeling, still at Water Main Work there on Bridlington Road. And also some temporary lights at Scarborough on the A164 as well.
20: Travel
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0: What a voice she's got. Jackie Abbott, The Beautiful South and Rotterdam on Nation Radio Yorkshire. Right, I'm going to say something now, and this is something that you kids should definitely learn from.
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0: It is Love My Dentist Day today. And I'm really ashamed to say that I haven't been to the dentist in 10 years. Must be about 10 years. You know, it's going to end badly. I know it's going to end badly. I really have a massive phobia, not just of dentists, but anything medical, really. Which has turned out strange because I'm now married to a nurse. But she wasn't a nurse when I met her. Not that she comes home, obviously, wanting to operate on me or anything, or brings an X-ray machine home. But yeah, I have a massive phobia against anything medical. You know, if I ever do have to go to hospital, it takes me a lot to get in there. So dentists, oh, you can imagine the fear I've got for dentists. Yeah, it's been 10 years easy. That's why I spend ages brushing my teeth in the morning, right, and in the evening. I take far too long. My wife says, are you still brushing your teeth? Yes, I am. It's just the fear that one day I might have to go to the dentist. I've probably got loads of problems, I don't know, but nothing's hurting, so that's fine. But I'm definitely not one to take an example with kids, certainly not. Also, today is National Leave the Office Early Day. Oh, we've missed that one. This is Nation. I've been

0: Tell her about it. Billy Joel on Nation Radio Yorkshire. You are guaranteed the best variety of hits on this radio station. And, of course, we're all about Yorkshire as well. We know what's going on around here. You know, we know that FC, they're back in action on Saturday the 13th at the MKM Stadium. They're at home against the Huddersfield Giants. It's a 3 o'clock kickoff, and we'd love you to be there cheering them on. And in fact, we've got two sets of four tickets for you to actually go and do that. 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Two sets of four tickets. So that's two adults and two children getting in to see FC against the Huddersfield Giants on Saturday the 13th of June for free. 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
14: Still some delays as you make the journey over the Humber Bridge in either direction tonight. Strong winds causing that speed restriction of 30 miles an hour there as you head between East Yorkshire and Northern Lincolnshire. So certainly something to factor into your journey plans. Dunswell traffic busy as well. Southbound Beverley Road on towards Rach Carter Way. Still some queues through the roadworks at Nuncealing. If you're heading on Bridlington Road, that stretch of the A165 restricted. And restrictions as well through the roadworks at Skidby on the bypass. That stretch of the A164 has temporary lights by Beverley Road.
13: Travel
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0: I will play this for Kim in Leven. The reason I'm playing it for Kim in Leven is because she asked if I could. There you go, Kim. Hope you're still listening, because it was about 20 minutes ago. Yeah, you'll be still listening. Nice to hear from you. Regards to that, Leven. Right, it's nearly 7 o'clock. This is Nation Radio Yorkshire, and every night at 7, 60 minutes of songs that are just going to keep you singing along. It's the happy hour, and Wham and Oasis are on the way.
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15: The top stories this hour. Sir Keir Starmer says he felt sick watching police body cam footage of a murder victim being restrained as he lay dying. 18-year-old Henry Novak can be heard saying he'd been stabbed and couldn't breathe, and an officer doubting him.
16: Oh, I can't breathe.
17: Put the hand in the cuff, mate.
15: A court heard his killer falsely accused him of racism. A police watchdog investigation is to conclude within 3 months. One officer involved has resigned. UK Athletics bosses say the organisation today is different, both in its people and culture, after it was fined £350,000 over a Paralympian's death in 2017. Part of a metal cage fell on UAE shopputter Abdullah Hayyei in East London. And the first of two 24-hour strikes on the London Underground has caused huge disruption to tube services across the capital. Drivers with the RMT have walked out in a row over working hours. Another walkout's planned for Thursday.
17: Now for the news. Here in East Yorkshire and Northern Lincolnshire, the future of energy security in our region is being discussed today as business leaders and industry specialists meet to look at new investments. It's expected to draw some of the area's top companies, organisations and charities. Kay Bailey is from the Hull and Humber Chamber of Commerce.
18: It's really important for people just to get away from their everyday, day-to-day roles so they can actually engage and interact with one another. I mean, our sponsor Energy Voice, they've actually come all the way from Aberdeen, Scotland, so there might be a lot of new business opportunities that's happening in the energy, power and connectivity sectors.
17: The proposed closure of Bridlington Care Unit has been delayed and will now be reviewed by NHS leaders. The move follows criticism from campaigners, councillors and a local MP. Charlie Dewhurst raised concerns about the impacts on elderly care services. And a leading employment charity has been chosen to deliver a programme helping people into work across Hull and East Yorkshire. Shore Trust support people with health conditions, disabilities and other barriers.
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17: Rain will ease for most tonight and stay clear. Scattered showers and sunny spells tomorrow. Highs of 19. That's latest. I'm Tom Hale.
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0: Here we go. An hour of songs, hopefully just to put the biggest smile on your face. Songs that just keep you singing along. Time's going to fly. You know, this next 60 minutes will seem like 10. Oasis and Earth, Wind and Fire first.

Let's groove, then roll with it, and then this time I know it's for real. The happy hour has certainly started here on Nation Radio Yorkshire. Now, one of my favourite artists, I have to say. Do you know why I like her so much? Just because when she delivers a song, she really means it. Whether it's one of her poppy ones, whether it's one of her love songs, always very authentic, or whether one of the angry ones like this, here's So What on Nation.

0: This is the radio station that you'll never get bored of listening to. We don't just play five songs over and over again. We are Nation Radio Yorkshire. We play the best variety of hits. We wake up with Alex Duffy at breakfast. And then every night through the week from 7, it's the happy hour. And that's what you've got on right now. So Pink and Wham, next, Robbie.
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What a way to start your career. That was their first song. Almost peaked too early, but they did some great songs after it. Rose Royce and Car Wash here on Nation Radio Yorkshire. And if you love songs like that, you're into the, you know, the classic hits. Well, Nation Classic Hits is an option that you've got. 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We've got Nation 70s, 80s, 90s. We've got a dance station. We've got rock. We've got everything sorted. Whatever decade you love as well, sorted. And Nation Classic Hits could be right up your street. You can find it on the Nation Player. 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I've been trying to

0: It's a beautiful day, you two, on Nation Radio Yorkshire. Well, not particularly today, or tomorrow, in fact, or maybe the next day after that. I've just been flicking through the weather app. You know, you can flick through to see what's coming up. And it looks like, as far as I can tell, and these things are subject to change, the next great day of weather is the 12th of June. What day is it now? Second. Oh, I've got 10 days to wait then. Hopefully we'll have another hot spell. Please tell me that that wasn't the summer that we had last week. This is the Happy Hour on Nation. And next, stay with me, please. You don't want to miss Little Mix. Nation
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0: Taylor Swift, Shake It Off, finishing today's happy hour here on Nation Radio Yorkshire. Roberto is here next, starting his show as always with 80s at 8, including one of my guilty pleasure bands of the 80s, I have to say, Bananarama. And also the song that made INXS famous in this country from 1988, part of 80s at 8, next. 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
8: 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I've got Ray coming up soon. After we get into three big ones from the 80s to kick off the show, with Roy Orbison giving you anything you want. 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

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It's Nation with the big O. You got it. That takes care of 80s at 8. 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You can find it on your DAB radio and your smart speaker too. I've got Republica lined up for you in a minute. First though, Ray, where is my husband on Nation?

0: Republica, our nation, what would you rather, the heat of last week or all the rain that many of us have got this week? It's a tough call, isn't it? I like the warmth, but last week was just a bit too hot. The rain, I don't think anyone likes, but yeah, I don't want that heat from last week. Maybe somewhere in between, a little bit of rain, a little bit of warmth, that'd be nice. I've got Maroon 5 up next, a song where they got a little bit dark back in like 2014. Great song, though. And the guy who has got the biggest musical film out right now.
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Have you seen his biopic movie yet? If, like me, you haven't, I think we're the only ones. It's doing really well in the cinema. Taken like £600 million. It's on course to beat Bohemian Rhapsody, which took £678 million. Not long to go on that. They're going to leave it in the cinemas for another month to hope it smashes that record. I've got Matthew Wilder on the way for you soon right now. This is Dua Lipa levitating on Nation.

0: I'm thinking it's the weekend playing that, but unfortunately, it's only Tuesday. Nearly Wednesday, thank goodness. There is a Shapeshifters Lola's theme on Nation. It's nearly 20 to 9. I've got a song for you next from the 90s that I think is the only song in the world done from the perspective of a nightlight for a kid. Any ideas on a song? Olivia Rodrigo playing before 9 as well. First thing. Make me a
1: winner. With Nation Player.
0: We are in the business of playing the biggest songs around and, of course, changing lives with Make Me a Winner. And if you don't believe me, listen to Pete, who won £750,000 of us last week.
2: Oh, my days. I've just been waiting for your call. I'm sat here with Sian, my partner, and you've just changed our lives.
0: He plans to pay off the mortgage for his parents and then buy him and his partner their dream home with all of that cash. And we're doing it again this Friday. £750,000 could be yours. 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Calls are charged at the standard rate. Over 18s only. And all the rules for this network competition are on our website. Lines are going to close this Friday, 5th of June at 5pm. Then we'll make that call. If it's you, we ring and you answer. £750,000 is yours. No complicated questions to answer. Nothing else to do. Just answer your phone. The cash is yours. Get involved right now. Just text PLAY to 65115. Good luck. Make me a
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0: Olivia Rodrigo, Drop Dead on Nation. I've just realised we're in June. I know, it's the 2nd of June, but that means not long to go till summer holidays. Maybe yours is next month. The month after? Would you like to know something truly disturbing about holidays? I'll tell you what it is after 9 o'clock. You'll either think this is disturbing or you'll have a smile on your face if you're a guy with a bit of a knowing look. I'll also keep the tunes coming. 90s at 9 time is next, kicking that off with the Aussie star who is making a comeback, playing some big festivals this summer. Nation
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0: At 9. Thank you for having us on for your Tuesday nights, whether you're just tidying the kitchen after some late dinner, maybe still working or taking life easy. I'm Roberto with Gracie Abrams on the way, but first, three big ones from the 90s with Arrested Development coming up, a song from them that's got a cool laid-back vibe. First though, the lady making a comeback. She's got a new single out and playing festivals this summer. It's Natalie Imbruglia on Nation.

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I'm Roberto, going back to the 80s in a second for some orchestral manoeuvres in the dark. Got some disturbing holiday news as well. First, though, Gracie Abrams, That's So True on Nation.

0: more Castrol Manoeuvres in the Dark. Live and Die on Nations. Nearly 20 past nine for your Tuesday. 2nd of June, obviously. Now the kids have gone back after half term. Loads of us on a summer holiday countdown. Does that sound right to you? They'll be here before you know it, won't they? Like summer holidays next month and the month after in August. Would you like to know something disturbing, though? In the news today, I saw an article. Average bloke packs three pairs of pants for a week-long holiday. Women are a bit more sensible. They pack 10 pairs of knickers. If you're wondering how blokes get by in a week on three pairs of pants, you probably don't want to know the answer to it. Do not use the kettle if you're staying in a hotel. With just three pairs of pants, some men admit to hot washing them in the kettle and then leaving them to dry in the bathroom. It would certainly give you a coffee a tangy flavour, wouldn't it? Queen on the way soon, and some Adele.
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This is Kim Wilde. You keep me hanging on Nation for Tuesday night, 9:30. I'm Roberto with the best variety of hits. We're going back to the 70s in a minute for some girl power disco vibes from Sister Sledge after the guy who's apparently done swapsies with wedding invites with Taylor Swift. Yeah, he's been invited to her wedding and she's been invited to him. Here he is, Harry Styles. Adore You on Nation. Whoa.

0: This is how we're doing it for your Tuesday night. Celebrating the fact that we're nearly at Wednesday. There is Sister Sledge. We are family on Nation. I'm Roberto. It's just coming up to 22:10. I've got some Bronski Beat lined up for you next. And before 10, the lady who is odds on favourite to sing the new theme tune to the next Bond movie. First, though. Make me a
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0: We are in the business of playing the biggest songs around and, of course, changing lives with Make Me a Winner. And if you don't believe me, listen to Pete, who won £750,000 of us last week.
2: Oh, my days. I've just been waiting for your call. I'm sat here with Sean, my partner, and you've just changed our lives.
0: He plans to pay off the mortgage for his parents and then buy him and his partner their dream home with all of that cash. And we're doing it again this Friday. £750,000 could be yours. 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And all the rules for this network competition are on our website. Lines are going to close this Friday, 5th of June at 5 p.m. Then we'll make that call. If it's you, we ring and you answer. £750,000 is yours. No complicated questions to answer. Nothing else to do. 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
9: 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Are you?

0: This is the lady who's odds-on favourite to sing the next Bond theme tune, Olivia Dean's Man I Need on Nation. Although, the new power couple, Callum Turner and Dua Lipa, who got married the other day, they are both in the running for Bonds. Maybe they could do the double. Callum Turner playing Bond and Dua Lipa singing the theme tune. That'd be rather cool, wouldn't it? It's nearly 10, so we'll do Noughties at 10 next. Three big songs from that decade. Kicking it off with Nation Radio.
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12: 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Are you?
0: We've nearly made it through Tuesday, or maybe you're just starting your night shift. Thanks for having us on. It's 10 o'clock, I'm Roberto with Miles Smith and Niall Horan's brilliant collaboration soon. After we get into three big ones from the noughties with Atomic Kitten coming up, some Kylie and kicking us off, it's Blues, One Love on Nation.

There's Atomic Kitten on Nation. Do you remember the version of that that was done at Eurovision? Makes me smile every time I play this. Maybe I should drop this into like the house party on a Friday night. What do you reckon? I've got New Order on the way for you soon. First up, Miles Smith and Niall Horan. Drive safe. It's Nation.

0: Good evening to Eloise. Thanks for your message. Roberto, you've made my night. I love that version of Hole Again. It's brilliant, isn't it? Was it Daddy Freya that did it at Eurovision? I think it was. There is New Order's Blue Monday on Nation. It's nearly 20 past 10 for you, Tuesday night. I'm Roberto. I'd love to give you a little shout tonight. Maybe you're on your night shift. Come and get a night shift check-in. Say hi, what you're up to, through our Facebook page. Just search for Nation. I'll play the brilliant sound of Texas next and some Maxi Prince.
1: 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And boy, do we mean everyone. 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

There is Squeeze up the junction on Nation. Going to play it for Mason Turner, who's been in touch for a night shift check-in. Roberto, I'm keeping the lights on tonight, working for the National Grid. Thank you, mate. I appreciate that. Beautiful South on the way for you soon, right now. Becky Hill and David Guetta. Remember on Nation.

0: This is the beautiful South, Rotterdam on Nation. It's just coming up to 20 to 10. I'm Roberto. Thanks for having us on this evening. Doobie Brothers on the way next. And last night we were talking about Taylor Swift being involved in the new Toy Story movie. Have you heard the latest on this? I'll play her and tell you before 11. First, though. Make me a
1: 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With Nation Player.
0: We are in the business of playing the biggest songs around and, of course, changing lives with Make Me a Winner. And if you don't believe me, listen to Pete, who won £750,000 of us last week.
2: Oh, my days. I've just been waiting for your call. I'm sat here with Sian, my partner, and you've just changed our lives.
0: He plans to pay off the mortgage for his parents and then buy him and his partner their dream home with all of that cash. And we're doing it again this Friday. £750,000 could be yours. 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Over 18s only. And all the rules for this network competition are on our website. Lines are going to close this Friday, 5th of June at 5pm. Then we'll make that call. If it's you, we ring and you answer. £750,000 is yours. No complicated questions to answer. Nothing else to do. Just answer your phone. The cash is yours. Get involved right now. Just text PLAY to 65115. Good luck. Make me a
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0: So it seems the fans were right. There she is, Taylor Swift on Nation with the Fate of Ophelia. They were convinced she was going to be involved in the new Toy Story movie. There was a massive billboard that had the initials TS on it, which could have stood for Toy Story or Taylor Swift. Now she's revealed she's done a brand new song for it called I Knew It, I Knew You. Be out on Friday, and the Toy Story movie comes out June 19th, I think. Thank you for having me on tonight. I'm Roberto. If you're on your night shift, have a good one. Stick with us. We'll get you through with the best variety of hits. And if you're off to bed, well, sweet dreams. I'll see you back here tomorrow night from 8. Have a brilliant Wednesday. Nation
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And a reminder about the Retro Years, which happens at the weekend. 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
8: 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Those Tudors and Egyptians can't wait to see you.
9: Oh, this brings back memories, doesn't it, darling?
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